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6: The Ottawa Valley's three-day forecast from the MyFM Weather Center. Tonight, cloudy with possible showers and a risk of thunderstorms, low of 17. Tomorrow, we can expect possible showers to continue with a high of 24. And Tuesday, a mix of sun and clouds with a high of 25. I'm Melissa Brosh with the Ottawa Valley's breaking and local news.

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16: Here's the Ottawa Valley's three-day forecast from the MyFM Weather Center. Tonight, cloudy with possible showers and a risk of thunderstorms, low of 17. Tomorrow, we can expect possible showers to continue with a high of 24. And Tuesday, a mix of sun and clouds with a high of 25. I'm Melissa Brosh with the Ottawa Valley's breaking and local news.

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4: The Ottawa Valley's three-day forecast from the MyFM Weather Center. Tonight, cloudy with possible showers and a risk of thunderstorms, low of 17. Tomorrow, we can expect possible showers to continue with a high of 24. And Tuesday, a mix of sun and clouds with a high of 25. I'm Alyssa Brosh with the Ottawa Valley's breaking and local news.

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3: Hi, this is Kristen Nini, CEO for the Renfrew County District School Board. 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
14: Here's the Ottawa Valley's three-day forecast from the MyFM Weather Center. Tonight, cloudy with possible showers and a risk of thunderstorms, low of 17. Tomorrow, we can expect possible showers to continue with a high of 24. And Tuesday, a mix of sun and clouds with a high of 25. I'm Melissa Brush with the Ottawa Valley's breaking and local news.

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2: Here's the Ottawa Valley's three-day forecast. Today will be cloudy with possible showers. High of 24, feeling more like 29. Tonight we'll have clear skies with a low of 13. Tomorrow we can expect some sunshine with a high of 26. And Wednesday, mix of sun and clouds with possible showers and a high of 24. I'm Alyssa Brush with the Ottawa Valley's breaking and local news.

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3: The Ottawa Valley's three-day forecast. Today will be cloudy with possible showers. High of 24, feeling more like 29. Tonight we'll have clear skies with a low of 13. Tomorrow we can expect some sunshine with a high of 26. And Wednesday, mix of sun and clouds with possible showers and a high of 24. I'm Alyssa Brush with the Ottawa Valley's breaking and local news.

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3: Here's the Ottawa Valley's three-day forecast. Today will be cloudy with possible showers. High of 24, feeling more like 29. Tonight we'll have clear skies with a low of 13. Tomorrow we can expect some sunshine with a high of 26. And Wednesday, mix of sun and clouds with possible showers and a high of 24. I'm Alyssa Brush with the Ottawa Valley's breaking and local news.

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2: Ottawa Valley's three-day forecast. Today will be cloudy with possible showers. High of 24, feeling more like 29. Tonight we'll have clear skies with a low of 13. Tomorrow we can expect some sunshine with a high of 26. And Wednesday, mix of sun and clouds with possible showers and a high of 24. I'm Alyssa Brush with the Ottawa Valley's breaking and local news.

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6: Ottawa Valley's three-day forecast. Today will be cloudy with possible showers. High of 24, feeling more like 29. Tonight we'll have clear skies with a low of 13. Tomorrow we can expect some sunshine with a high of 26. And Wednesday, mix of sun and clouds with possible showers and a high of 24. I'm Alyssa Brush with the Ottawa Valley's breaking and local news.

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3: Hey, hey, good morning, good morning. Welcome. It is a brand new day. It's a brand new week. It is wake-up time today. Yeah, that's right. Hope you had a great weekend. Welcome. It is a Chris with you on this Monday, August the 17th. It is the wake-up call. Good morning. Black Cat Appreciation Day today. I would maybe push that back to maybe October 31st. It is I Love My Feet Day today. Do you love your feet? Baby Boomers Recognition Day today. Also Thrift Shop Day. Let's head to the calendar for this August the 17th. Davy Crockett, born on this date back in 1786. Also Mae West, born on this date back in 1892. Gold was discovered at the Bonanza Creek in the Yukon on August 17th, 1896. August 17th, 1945, Indonesia declared its independence from the Netherlands. Celebrity birthdays today. Donnie Wahlberg turns 57 today. Former NHL coach John Gruden is 63. Sean Penn, 66 today. Belinda Carlisle turns 68. Robert De Niro is 83 today. Underway on this Monday, August the 17th. Good morning and welcome. 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
2: Welcome back on this Monday morning. Here's some things you might want to chat about around the water cooler. Frankie Valli's brother Bobby has said in a Facebook post that Frankie is done touring. That's it. He's now retired. Selena Gomez and her mom are being sued for fraud over the mental health startup Wondermind. The founders told investors they would build a Wondermind app, posted advertising deals, and secured celebrity cover stories, none of which came to fruition, the federal complaint says. Well, what's old is new when it comes to breakfast cereals, as several of them, including Frosted Flakes and Fruit Loops, are bringing back putting toys inside boxes, hoping to boost sales. Frosted Flakes used to be my number one go-to. It's now number three. OpenAI has introduced UltraFast, a new mode that it says makes ChatGPT's latest most powerful model work 14 times faster. Apparently, there's a poop rule in play now, helping a lot of people when it comes to decluttering their home. The question is, if this item got covered in poop, would I clean it and keep it, or would I throw it away? A big exchange at sea for the U.S. Navy. They're sending the USS George Washington to the Middle East to relieve the USS Abraham Lincoln amid reports of deteriorating conditions and supplies. The ship has gone over 200 straight days without a port call, which is a modern record. Kelly Ripa is sharing that she had to get gum skin grafting surgery and take some time off of her live show because she brushed her teeth too often. And the first one of these opened in New York City back in 1885, and it was only for men. Now it's for co-ed, it's for families. What is it? It's a buffet. That's right. I won't throw myself under the bus, but I do enjoy a good buffet from time to time. It's the Wake Up Call. Good morning.
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0: 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Wake up. In other news, is next.
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1: Good Monday morning. Hope you're off to an amazing start today. It is Chris with you. Are you a fan of or do you utilize the power of the emoji in your daily conversations? Well, according to a recent list put out by the New York Times, the 10 most popular emojis that we used back last year, 2025. Number 10, beaming face with smiling eyes. Number 9, smiling face with heart eyes. Number 8, thumbs up. I thought that would have been higher, to be honest with you, thumbs up. Number 7, smiling face with hearts. Number 6, face blowing a kiss. Number 5, folding hands. Number 4, a red heart. Number 3, face with tears of joy. Number 2, rolling on the floor laughing. Number 1, loudly crying face. That is your top 10 from last year for most popular emojis. I thought, as mentioned, the thumbs up sign would be higher up the list. I know a buddy who, when he doesn't have time to converse or when he really doesn't want to listen to what somebody has to say, he responds with simply LOL. It makes the sender think, oh, okay, he kind of likes it, when actually he says, hey, buzz off, I'm busy. It's the wake-up call. Good morning.
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7: Here's the Ottawa Valley's three-day forecast. Today will be cloudy with possible showers. High of 24, feeling more like 29. Tonight we'll have clear skies with a low of 13. Tomorrow we can expect some sunshine with a high of 26. And Wednesday, mix of sun and clouds with possible showers and a high of 24. I'm Alyssa Brush with the Ottawa Valley's breaking and local news.

0: people ever nominated for a Grammy for voicing Princess Dot in A Bug's Life. Throughout the years, Penetier had spoken openly about her struggles with addiction. The circumstances surrounding her death are unknown. She leaves behind an 11-year-old daughter. She was 36 years old. I really loved her character in the series Nashville. I watched the entire series. Also, she was fantastic. Remember the Titans is one of my favorite movies. She did a great job there. Unfortunately, Hayden Panettiere gone at the age of 36. That's going to be it for the wake-up call for our Monday, August the 17th. Plenty more news, sports, weather, great programming on the way. Join me tomorrow. We'll open up your Tuesday right across the entire province with a wake-up call at 5 a.m. That's all the time I have for you today, my friends. And as always, I thank you for yours. Have a wonderful start to your week. Have a great Monday. We'll chat tomorrow.
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1: Good morning. Cloudy today with a 40% chance of showers early this morning. A high of 24 will feel like 29 with the Humidex. I'm Richard Evans. Here's what's happening in Pembroke and the Valley. Downtown Pembroke was packed with visitors over the weekend as the third annual Busker Fest brought live entertainment, vendors, and performers to Pembroke streets. The event featured a Friday night drone show that lit up the sky, followed by a full day of performances Saturday.
2: Today we come in with my twin brother. We have a show called Same Same But Different, and we really want to make everybody happy watching something international coming all the way from Argentina.
1: That was one of many street performers named Leandro. Organizers say volunteers and performers help make the festival another successful community celebration. Renfrew County's touring showcase of everything grown, made, and crafted locally is on the way to Edmundston Bromley later this month. Taste of the Valley will make its first ever appearance at the Douglas Recreation Center from 10 a.m. to 3 p.m. on Saturday, August 22nd. Edmundston Bromley Mayor Mike Donahue is excited to welcome an estimated 80 local food producers, farmers, artists, and artisans to the township, which he says teams with bountiful production from its farms and market gardens. The event will run rain or shine. A new Stats Canada report is raising concerns about firearm-related intimate partner violence in rural communities. The report, looking at cases between 2020 and 2024, found rates were three times higher in rural areas than urban communities. Amber Wardell, executive director of Haldimand Norfolk Women's Services, says firearms can be used as a form of control even if they're never fired.
3: So you don't have to actually use the gun in order to use it to intimidate, to threaten, to coerce. It can be the presence of it during an argument. It could be a verbal threat related to the gun. It could be that threat of suicide on self.
1: She says the risk of serious harm or death can be increased when someone is leaving an abusive relationship. After 9 this morning, get the full local news rundown sent straight to your email. Sign up at pembroketoday.ca. In sports, a couple of scores out of the CFL. Winnipeg beat Ottawa 33-21, Edmonton over Toronto 42-12, and Hamilton over Saskatchewan 26-19. In Major League Baseball, the Yankees beat Toronto 4-3. With the loss, Toronto sits now one game back of the final wildcard spot in the American League. I'm Richard Evans with the news that keeps you connected to where you live. The Ottawa Valley's three-day weather is next.
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1: cloudy today with a 40% chance of showers early this morning. A high of 24, feeling like 29 with the Humidex. For tonight, partly cloudy. Fog patches developing near midnight, a low of 11. For Tuesday, sunny and a high of 26. And for Wednesday, a mix of sun and cloud with a 40% chance of showers and a high of 24. Right now, it's 17 degrees. Today's UV index is 5 or moderate. 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

0: FM in the morning as we're underway together on Monday, a brand new week. Lorena returned. We're feeling good. It's Jamie and Lorena. How are you?
1: Good. You know what, though? After a girl's weekend, you need another weekend to actually, you know, recuperate, get some good sleep. There was a lot of driving time. So I do feel like the Monday and Tuesday after a weekend away, you know, I mean, a lot of people can feel the same thing if they only got away for a weekend. You do need the 4 to 5 days, I feel.
0: Yeah, the recovery for sure. Well, I'm glad you. I want to hear more about it for sure. We had a question on our text line, and we'll do a little text line cleanup coming up as my FM in the morning underway. Here's Shawn Mendes, Something Big.

0: MyFM in the morning, Jamie Lorena, a text line cleanup. Always love this on a Monday. You come into different things from over the weekend. You have to patch a few things together. What the heck were they talking about? What does this mean?
1: Yep.
0: Len, I know what you meant, Len, because you're in for the free gas or groceries for an entire year. We continue those four-digit pins. We're bringing these to you at 8, 11, 2, and 3. The problem is with the 11 o'clock, because this is 7 days a week, what about our dear churchgoers, Lorena?
2: Oh my goodness. And we, okay, so we approve of this, and also Len, how could you? He says, I'll take my headphones to church today to get the 11 o'clock code. We love the dedication, Len. We're not sure the minister or priest is going to be so happy.
0: Right in the middle of the big speech, and yeah, you see Len just put the earbud in. Just one second there, minister. That's great, Len, though. I love it. I hope you got that entered online, because yes, we're getting lots of text code as well. You need to get those on our website for a chance to win. Free gas, free groceries for an entire year. They will continue today. Tracy texting us today saying, Pepper wants to wish a happy National Black Cat Appreciation Day to Jamie, Lorena, Jamie, and the rest of MyFM.
2: Oh, is that today or was that yesterday?
0: That's today.
2: Oh, happy Black Cat Day. My last cat was a black cat. She was lovely. Yeah.
0: Your voice dropped. Okay, she's gone.
2: She's dead. I feel sad now. No, okay, you know what, Tracy? We love Pepper, too. You have a wonderful day. Everyone who has a black cat, they are not bad luck. They're wonderful.
0: And Rob on our text line wanted to know, Lorena, how'd you survive your big wig weekend away with the gals? Any radio-friendly stories you can share?
2: Oh, yeah, radio friendly is the thing. Jamie will hear the true story once the mics go off. But no, you know what? These are girls I've known, some of them since grade 5, some actually, one of them since grade 3, that one poor thing we picked up. Remember I told you, Jamie, on the side of the road? My dad said, get in.
0: Yes, yes, yes. I love that story. Different times.
2: It was Nicole.
0: Different times.
2: Grade 3. Yeah, different times. Definitely. So we'll focus in on the wigs. You know what? If anyone's thinking of doing a girls' night and you're looking for a fun theme, everybody get wigs, because we had a blast.
0: Yeah.
2: We switched up the wigs. Some had really good wigs. Like the lady who owns the cottage had an amazing wig. She kind of looked like, I don't know, who's that? The journalist who had a show. I forgot. I should know this, but I forget. It was just a beautiful brown wig. Like, it was gorgeous. It was real hair. The rest of us got stuff off Amazon.
0: Yeah, I guess so. Temu, whatever. I was expecting a big line across your forehead head from wearing a wig all weekend, but you look good. No lines.
2: Thank you. Thanks. You know what? I took it off pretty quickly. It got pretty itchy.
0: Yeah. The wig weekend lasted 2 hours into the Rob. Thanks, Tracy. Thanks, Len. Everybody on our text line, 855-946-6936.
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1: Good morning, I'm Richard Evans. Time for What's Good in the Valley, where we catch up with local newsmakers and people doing interesting things in the community.
2: A volunteer-run animal rescue serving Ottawa and the Valley is asking for the community's help. Riverview Rescues has hit maximum capacity and had to stop accepting new surrenders. The team says one of the reasons for the surrenders is the increase of people returning to work after the pandemic. Fundraising coordinator Michaela McClimate speaks to the challenges their crew is facing.
3: It's really challenging from a rescue that is volunteer-based and foster-based, because we want to ensure that our foster homes don't become burnt out. We have some incredible fosters who we are so grateful for.
2: The rescue says their main needs are donations, volunteers, and foster families.
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1: Cloudy today with a 40% chance of showers early this morning. A high of 24, feeling like 29 with the Humidex. For tonight, partly cloudy. Fog patches developing near midnight, a low of 11. For Tuesday, sunny and a high of 26. And for Wednesday, a mix of sun and cloud with a 40% chance of showers and a high of 24. Right now, it's 17 degrees. Today's UV index is 5 or moderate. 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

0: KFM in the morning with Jamie and Lorena. Welcome to a Monday morning. Hopefully your weekend was great. These summer weekends are just slipping by.
1: Yeah, the time in general. 2 months yesterday, Grace celebrated her 2 months. Isn't that wild? 2 months.
0: Wow.
1: It's like, what happened?
0: Do you keep taking pictures with strategically placed words?
1: Yes, yes. Like the milestone photos? Oh,
0: yeah.
1: My wife's all over that. She's got the big cards and the teddy bear and the everything in the same spot. So you see her growth every month. She's got all that figured out. But yes.
0: Good for
1: her. We're starting to get some consistent smiles and they just melt your heart, Lorena.
0: Oh, my goodness. Smiles. Well, we are gonna talk actually about a sad story coming up, and this was a young actress we have just learned has passed away. So more on that after Charlotte Carden, Confetti on MyFM in the morning. Always been.

0: FM in the morning. Jamie Lorena getting you caught up from your weekend. And unfortunately, it's not all good news from the weekend. Hollywood news of actress Hayden Panettiere, who passed away, age of 36. And we're looking here at her passing, just in shock, I think.
1: Yeah, I think a lot of people are. Known best for her roles as self-healing cheerleader Claire Bennett in Heroes, country music star Juliet Barnes in the series Nashville.
0: Yes.
1: She, as Jamie mentioned, was only 36 years old. If you look up a picture of her, you will recognize her, I'm sure. She was also one of the youngest people ever nominated for a Grammy for voicing Princess Dot in A Bug's Life, and had a very memorable role playing Cheryl, the coach's daughter, in Remember the Titans. She was just, I think she was only 10 when she did that.
0: Yeah, she was a child actor. I remember reading that, knowing that, but gorgeous. Yeah. I mean, absolutely gorgeous. So young, as we said. I'm looking at those titles you mentioned and not familiar with Nashville. So I remember, I don't know if you've ever had a show where you and John started watching together and then he ran away with it. This happened with Nashville. We watched like the first two or three episodes. I loved it because, of course, I love music. I love country music. Next thing I know, she's done season one. Honey, she's like, I couldn't wait for you. And then she ran off with it, and I never finished it.
1: Wow, that's a big thing. If she couldn't wait for you, that hurts a little bit.
0: I know.
1: Yeah, I'm not sure John would do that to me, but he is addicted to television.
0: You're a better couple because John wouldn't do that. I see. No, I'm kidding. But yeah, that would be about the only thing I was familiar with her. Looking at these other ones too, there might be some other things. She's just an actress you knew, right? You knew the name, you knew the face, and 36 is just insane. So, of course, people starting to speculate because they haven't released any cause of death. She's had addiction struggles through the in the past, so was that something to do with? The internet's going to run with it. I hope that they, if they are releasing the reason, they do it soon so that people don't go too far with rumors. You hate to see that.
1: You do, yeah. She leaves behind an 11-year-old daughter, which is sad, too. I know she had issues with postpartum depression, which she spoke openly about. And so, you know, there's a lot that you can unpack about her life and what she left behind, but we will wait to hear officially what the cause of death was in the days ahead.

0: with Jamie and Lorena, 104.9 MyFM. Here's what's happening in Pembroke Petawawa.
1: Good morning, I'm Richard Evans. Here's what's coming up in the Upper Ottawa Valley over the next 48 hours. It's everything you need to know.
2: Some of the most worthwhile activities over the next 48 hours are aimed at helping people learn, connect, and try something a little outside their normal routine. Monday's Athletic Pursuers Camp gets underway in Petawawa, giving young participants a full week to get moving through a mix of traditional sports and less familiar games. It's designed to keep kids active while letting them discover activities they might not encounter during the regular school year. Tuesday offers something completely different at the Pembroke Public Library, where a free health clinic will give residents access to information and assistance from health unit staff. 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You can get all the details on these events and more at pembroketoday.ca. Just click the 48 in the news feed. I'm Steve Berard, and that's what's happening around town.
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cloudy today with a 40% chance of showers early this morning. A high of 24, feeling like 29 with the Humidex. For tonight, partly cloudy. Fog patches developing near midnight, a low of 11. For Tuesday, sunny and a high of 26. And for Wednesday, a mix of sun and cloud with a 40% chance of showers and a high of 24. Right now, it's 17 degrees. Today's UV index is 5 or moderate. 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

0: My FM in the morning, Jamie Lorena. We're ready to put on our hypocrisy hats here this morning as we talk Movement Monday, the importance of finding more movement in your day, you know, eating better as we sit here drinking our coffee, you coming off of a weekend with your, high school friends. It's a good day to talk movement and health.
1: You know what? Now's the best time when we've done some bad things over the weekend. All my buddies pretty much eat healthily, except the drinking was an issue probably for most there. Yeah, it's not really recommended. We know that. But we will talk about some ways to get healthy and stay healthy by movement right after the weekend. And Daft Punk, I Feel It Coming on My FM in the Morning.

0: So we found a few stats, a few studies talking about how healthy it is to climb stairs. A new study talking about running up and down stairs and what that can do for you. We'll get into those after 7 o'clock. It is Jamie and Lorena here on MyFM in the morning. And while we joke that, yeah, we sit here, we drink coffee, and we talk for a living, that comes with its challenges. And it honestly does. It's hard on the body. Anybody that works a desk job, you know what this does to your body, just sitting or standing. So we have to force ourselves. I know I do, working movement into my day, just little snippets here and there.
1: Absolutely. And I worry about you sometimes because you also seem to have the bladder of a camel. You can just hang in there, my friend.
0: I wish I didn't, because I would move more. Exactly.
1: We get up to go get coffee more than we get up to go to the bathroom.
0: I'm a dream on a road trip, though, because I can just hit that open road and I am good to go.
1: Yep.
0: We also have more on Lorena's road trip this past weekend, too, hanging out with some of her girlfriends. And yeah, I imagine that health and nutrition wasn't really a concern. When you get together with friends, that's kind of a pretty bottom of the barrel concern.
1: Yeah, some of them really eat healthy, and that's great, and they were a great influence on me. But you know what? There were also the treats. There was booze. There were chips, all that stuff. Yeah. But we, John and I in particular, are trying to eat more healthy. And lately, walnuts are part of this, because we read somewhere that walnuts are one of the best nuts for your heart health. So we went out, we bought one of those $16 big bags of walnuts,
0: Jamie. They're so big. Or so expensive, I should say.
1: They're so expensive, so big, so bad. I don't like walnuts.
0: You don't like walnuts.
1: Neither does John. No, but I'm forcing myself to eat them because, as we know, I'm not going to throw out a bag of $16 anything down the drain.
0: They didn't have a secondhand one in your little food app store?
1: Not this time. I'm keeping an eye out for the flash food walnuts.
0: Get yourself some secondhand walnuts. I do. Like, I always get that mixed bag of the full nuts that you got to use the nutcracker for. Christmas time, they always come out. My dad always had these too. I love the fresh walnuts when you crack a fresh walnut. But I love the bag ones too, like a Waldorf salad.
1: Yeah, oh yeah. If I put it in a Waldorf salad, I'm very happy because there's all the Waldorf salad in there too.
0: Right. To go with the walnuts. I don't find them a strong flavor. What's the disliking?
1: Texture? That they don't have much, the texture, and that they don't have much of a flavor. Okay. I'm a peanut girl. I love peanuts and almonds and pistachios. They've got that saltiness. But these ones, you know what I was doing for John? I was mixing in one of his favorites is chocolate covered raisins. Yes. So I was mixing in walnuts and chocolate covered raisins, and he'd come home with just the walnuts. He ate all the raisins.
0: Failed. We'll talk more about this, our Movement Monday, coming up after 7 here on MyFM in the morning.
2: I was distracted and in traffic. I didn't feel it when the earthquake happened, but it really got me thinking. Were you out drinking? Were you in the living room chilling, watching television? It's been a year now. Think I figured out how to let you go and let communication die out. I know you know, you know. Forever and it's fine. I know you know, we weren't meant for each other and it's fine. But if the world was ending, you'd come over, right? You'd come over and you'd stay the night. Would you love me for the hell of it? All our fears would be irrelevant. If the world was ending, you'd come over, right? The sky'd be falling and I'd hold you tight. And there wouldn't be a reason why we would even have to say goodbye. If the world was ending, you'd come over, right? Right? If the world was ending, you would come over, right?

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3: Good morning. Mainly cloudy today with a 40% chance of showers early this morning. A high of 24 will feel like 29 with the Humidex. I'm Richard Evans. Here's what's happening in Pembroke and the Valley. The Pembroke Royals are preparing to make their debut after the CCHL released its 2026-27 regular season schedule. The Royals will open the campaign on the road against Brockville Braves on September 1st before playing their first home game at the PMC on September 19th. The CCHL regular season officially gets underway September 16th. A local hospital fundraiser is giving Ottawa Valley residents a chance to get active while supporting health care. Pedals for PRH is happening August 23rd with cyclists of all ages and abilities invited to ride the Algonquin Trail. Registration is $75 for adults, $20 for youth, and free for children under 12. The event includes a barbecue, prizes, and swag. So far, the fundraiser has brought in more than $3,200 towards its $10,000 goal. With a new school year approaching, RCDSB CEO Kristen Neamey says simple routines can help students adjust to the changes that September brings. Neamey encourages parents to establish consistent bedtimes and morning schedules while talking openly about potential challenges through various communication strategies.
4: One is, and we don't think about this one off the top, but it's actually really important for parents and caregivers to focus on their own wellness. Back to school can be a stressful time of year, and so it's really important that parents and caregivers prioritize their own well-being at this time of year.
3: She also stresses the importance of sleep, noting that healthy sleep habits play an important role in students' physical and mental well-being. Stay tuned to MyFM right up until back to school time for more tips for parents and students from Kristen Neamey, and read the full story right now at pembroketoday.ca. Canada and the United States are still a long way from a trade deal that would reduce current tariffs and prevent new U.S. tariffs expected next week. Sources say negotiations in Washington have been constructive, with officials reviewing tariffs line by line. But any agreement is expected to include tariffs on steel, aluminum, autos, and lumber, while Canada wants substantial tariff reductions. After 9 this morning, get the full local news rundown sent straight to your email. Sign up at pembroketoday.ca. In sports and golf news, world number one Scottie Scheffler took home the top spot at the FedEx St. Jude Championship, shooting a course record on Friday en route to an 8-stroke victory, finishing 17 under over the weekend. In Major League Baseball, the Yankees beat the Jays 4-3. With that loss, Toronto now sits one game back of the final wildcard spot in the American League. I'm Richard Evans with the news that keeps you connected to where you live. The Ottawa Valley's three-day weather next.
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3: Cloudy today with a 40% chance of showers early this morning. A high of 24, feeling like 29 with the Humidex. For tonight, partly cloudy. Fog patches developing near midnight, a low of 11. For Tuesday, sunny and a high of 26. And for Wednesday, a mix of sun and cloud with a 40% chance of showers and a high of 24. Right now, it's 17 degrees. Today's UV index is 5 or moderate. 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

0: Our Monday morning together, Jamie and Lorena. It's MyFM in the morning. Now, coming up, we're talking Movement Monday, adding movement into your day. You often hear, take the stairs instead of the elevator. That's one way to add movement. We have some stair-related studies and stats on just how good it is to take the stairs instead of the elevator.
1: Have you ever done one of those stair climbs?
0: Have I climbed stairs before? Yes.
1: No, but a stair climb. You know what I mean.
0: I know what you mean. Nothing intense, no. I don't think...
1: Okay.
0: I was about to say I don't think I broke a sweat climbing stairs, but that'd be a dirty lie. I definitely have.
1: Even just getting up from my bed at night.
0: Yeah. Well, we'll talk more about that coming up, too. And I want to hear about you rescuing food from your party. This lady, as we know, her flash food, her secondhand food. No, second.
1: Too good to go.
0: Too good to go. Not even close secondhand. To what I was saying. I call it secondhand food. You rescued food from your party over the weekend. I want to hear more after Jordan Knight. One more night on MyFM in the morning.

0: It's Jamie and Lorena, MyFM in the morning, and this is just how good of a heart Lorena has. We know all her stories of rescuing animals, the amazing things you do. We've learned you rescue food as well through all these different apps, food that's going to be thrown out. There's Lorena buying it at a discounted price, but now you were at a weekend away with some girlfriends, and I don't know if this is called rescuing or just flat out stealing. Like, you came home with a bunch of their food?
1: Oh, for sure. Everything was approved. Okay. And you make it sound so great and me sound so great, but what I'm doing is also saving money. I'm cheap.
0: Yeah.
1: But there was a lot of leftover food that a lot of people were just going to throw in the garbage. So my buddy Laura and I, she's the one I drove with, who's quite chatty, but I loved it. But also it was a bit scary at times. She and I are food savers. She's also on all the apps and stuff. So we saved. There was some beautiful sushi that was going to go out. That I kind of balanced on the dashboard on the way home and ate.
0: And you ate sushi on the go.
1: For sure. Yeah. It was going to go bad. So we kind of, you know, and then also, there was a quiche that Laura saved. There was, what else? The wine that I brought, I thought that's really rude to take that back. So I did leave that behind.
0: Okay.
1: My charcuterie board didn't even get touched. So I brought all that home.
0: Well, of course. Those are expensive. I do love cleanup after a weekend because everybody just wants stuff gone and done. So I am kind of with you in the sense, I'll take that. They just want stuff gone. It's great.
1: Yeah.
0: We're talking Movement Monday. We're going to get talking more about eating healthier, working that into your day. But what about just movement, especially if you're like us, you're at a desk, you're still all day. You got to find ways. Taking the stairs. This is kind of one of those most common, instead of the elevator, take the stairs. So a new study found those who regularly climb stairs, 39% less likely to die from heart problems, 24% less likely to have compared to those who do not. Okay, that was worded poorly and said poorly by the guy who read it. It's good to take the stairs is what I'm trying to say.
1: Absolutely. Like, these numbers are impressive. Yeah. Also, according to a new study, just 3 minutes of running up and down stairs every day may cut the risk of 13 cancers. So, I mean, you think, wow, that's nothing. But if you're not in the best of shape, running up and down stairs, even for 1 minute, can be difficult. Of course, as you do it more, it's such a great workout, and you get more and more conditioned, and you could go even further. I have done a stair climb. Thank you for asking. Once, and there were firefighters and stuff in full gear running past me.
0: Yeah.
1: Like, it was amazing.
0: And that's supposed to be motivation to keep doing it?
1: I don't know. I was just more impressed with them than I ever was, and that was already a lot.
0: That probably was motivation, because you probably chased the firefighters.
1: Wait for me. I need a date.

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1: Good morning, I'm Richard Evans. Time for What's Good in the Valley, where we catch up with local newsmakers and people doing interesting things in the community.
2: A volunteer-driven animal rescue has had to stop accepting new arrivals. Riverview Rescues, serving Ottawa and the Valley, has hit their maximum capacity due to a large amount of recent surrenders. Michaela McClimont, fundraising coordinator, shares one of the main reasons.
3: People are going back to work following the pandemic. 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
2: The rescue says their team is dedicated and loyal, but asks if you're able to help by either donating, volunteering, or signing up to be a foster family.
1: Pembroke's three-day weather is next.
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1: Cloudy today with a 40% chance of showers early this morning. A high of 24, feeling like 29 with the Humidex. For tonight, partly cloudy. Fog patches developing near midnight, a low of 11. For Tuesday, sunny and a high of 26. And for Wednesday, a mix of sun and cloud with a 40% chance of showers and a high of 24. Right now, it's 17 degrees. Today's UV index is 5 or moderate. 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

0: MyFM in the morning with Jamie and Lorena and you. Thank you so much for joining us. We lead off with some sad news this morning. You're starting to hear about this from Hollywood. Actress Hayden Panettiere has died at the age of only 36.
1: Yeah, known for her cheerleader role, Claire Bennett, in Heroes, then country music star Juliet Barnes in Nashville. She was one of the youngest people ever nominated for a Grammy. She voiced Princess Dot in A Bug's Life. Memorable roles in Remember the Titans. Just, yeah, one of those names, faces, and actors that you just recognize and knew. She leaves behind an 11-year-old daughter, which is absolutely heartbreaking. So, cause of death and anything surrounding that, nothing's been released. Of course, the internet's going to run with different speculation. But yeah, just kind of sad, shocking. He's only 36.
0: Mm-hmm. Well, coming up, we're going to do a text line cleanup. Mm-hmm. Housekeeping, if you will.
2: Housekeeping.
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2: Housekeeping.
0: I love it so much, and it seems to disappear with you.
1: take it home? I take it with me when I travel, yes.
0: Audio?
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0: few birthdays, a few anniversaries texted in this morning on this August 17th. We will get to those coming up before 8 o'clock. It's Jamie and Lorena here on MyFM in the morning. And a little bit of text line cleanup this morning.
1: Housekeeping.
2: Housekeeping.
1: Housekeeping.
3: I love it. You got to leave that. You're off again next week, aren't you?
0: I am. Yes, sir.
3: Okay.
0: It's our annual camping trip. I know everybody thinks I'm pathetic because I just took parental leave and now I'm back 3 weeks and taking a week off. But we love our August Algonquin Park trip, so.
3: Oh, I don't blame you at all. I was just talking to someone how I've never been to Algonquin Park. And they were saying they couldn't believe it and it's a crying shame, but it's hard to get in there, even though it's a massive park.
0: Ontario parks in general, you got to book 5 months in advance at 7 a.m.
3: Yeah.
0: It's a ridiculous system, but here we are.
3: It sure is.
0: Text line cleanup from Len, who texted us yesterday. So this was funny. We have 7 days a week, these four-digit pins. As we know, free gas, free groceries for a year we're giving away. At 11 o'clock, that can be tough for our churchgoers out there. And Len is one of those who said, I guess I'll be taking my headphones to church today to get the 11 o'clock code. Isn't that
3: so
0: great?
3: Good. I wonder how many other people were doing that too. Yes, these go even through the weekend.
0: I would love if, like, in the middle of the service, the priest or minister or whatever just shuts down. All right, everybody, let's get our codes. Everybody listen, turns it on the loudspeaker.
3: Oh, we can only wish that it's that eventful for people. It is MyFM. It's not the World Series.
0: None of that.
3: But still.
0: Tracy also texting in saying that Pepper, her cat, wants to wish us a very happy National Black Cat Appreciation Day today.
3: Oh, so happy National Day to all those beautiful black cats out there. And then Rob said on the text line, Lorena, how'd you survive your wig weekend with the girls? Yeah. Any radio-friendly stories?
0: Ooh.
3: There are some. And the wigs were a hit. Everybody had one. We had everything from a really professional, short, natural hair. Like, this was real hair that the girl who owned the cottage was wearing, and classy, to like multicolored mermaid wigs. Mine was like a Snow White black curly wig. I'll post a picture later of it. It was quite something.
0: I was expecting two things. I was expecting a line across your forehead and you to just be scratching, because you probably bought the cheapest of wigs.
3: It was so cheap, and it was actually a Halloween costume from years ago.
0: Nice.
3: And I loved wearing it briefly, but you're right, the itching is insane. And it was funny because we were all playing cornhole, and you'd see various wigs just sitting on the Canadian shield all around the course. Just everyone ripping them off because they got too itchy.
0: That's amazing. All right, thank you on our text line. Hey, anything, it's open, it's there for you. 855-946-6936.

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2: Good morning, I'm Richard Evans. Here's what's coming up in the Upper Ottawa Valley over the next 48 hours. It's everything you need to know.
3: The next couple of days have a nice mix of getting outside, learning something new, and staying connected with the community. Monday evening, Petawawa's evening hike gives teens a chance to step away from the usual routine and spend some time outdoors. It's a guided opportunity to explore local trails, get some exercise, and meet other young people who enjoy being outside. For something a little different, scent detection skills sessions begin Monday night near Pembroke. It's geared towards dogs that already know the basics and gives handlers a chance to develop their search skills while working through distractions. A good fit for people who enjoy training and want to give their dogs a new challenge. And for aspiring entrepreneurs, Enterprise Renfrew County is hosting a Tuesday webinar focused on turning a pile of business ideas into a clear direction. You can get all the details on these events and more at pembroketoday.ca. Just click the 48 in the news feed. I'm Steve Berard, and that's what's happening around town.
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2: Cloudy today with a 40% chance of showers early this morning. A high of 24, feeling like 29 with the Humidex. For tonight, partly cloudy. Fog patches developing near midnight, a low of 11. For Tuesday, sunny and a high of 26. And for Wednesday, a mix of sun and cloud with a 40% chance of showers and a high of 24. Right now, it's 17 degrees. Today's UV index is 5 or moderate. 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

0: MyFM in the morning, Jamie and Lorena. We have a nice list of birthdays to celebrate today as well. We'll go back on the weekend a few belated. But for those celebrating today, some celebrities you share with.
1: Robert De Niro is one of them. He turns 83 today. Great actor. I always get him and Al Pacino mixed up, though.
0: Okay.
1: But it's Robbie celebrating today. Sean Penn turns 66. Great actor, too. Donnie Wahlberg is 57.
0: All right. Your brother, Roby, still sending in. He had a pretty weak week last week. It was a lot of weeks.
1: Sure did.
0: A weak week last week. But yes, a lot of those puns, yeah. Just swings and misses.
1: This is a great one to teach the kids, I think. So that's not a great sign that it's going to be strong, is it? Roby says today, two hot dogs were racing, and the winning hot dog said, "I relish the fact that you've mustered the strength to catch up to me." It's cute.
0: Yeah.

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Thanks for starting the week out. I hope Busker Fest was enjoyable for you. I know 104.9 My FM, always a great time hanging out at Busker Fest. So congrats to everybody that put it on, all those buskers and everybody involved. The social media, I love seeing just the different videos. Looks like everyone had a fantastic time. Well, this weekend, you want a fantastic time? Boston Pizza. We are doing a rewatch party together as a community, because this is one of those things you got to watch with friends, with family, with just a crowd of people. The Tragically Hip, the 10-year anniversary of their national celebration, final show from Kingston.

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2: Well, a belated happy birthday from Saturday, August 15th, to Devadine Christian. I would like to wish a birthday announcement for my fiance, Devadine, wishing him all the best of years ahead. Happy 44th birthday. Love, Buffy and family.
0: And we had a belated on Saturday to the twins, Josh and Jake, the Maggio twins, 19 on Saturday. Very proud of the hardworking young men you've become. That was sent in from your family.
2: Happy belated from yesterday, August 16th, Chris Briscoe from The Warehouse.
0: And Nick Klink celebrated the big 35 yesterday.
2: Bill, happy big 5-0. Welcome to the Over the Hill Club. Love it.
0: Jen Weiss also celebrated yesterday, as did Grace. Oh, my two-month-old now, Lorena. 2 months yesterday she turned.
2: Oh, happy month day to Grace, sweetheart. Today, happy 8th birthday to Nicholas. We hope you have the best day. We love you so much.
0: Paul and Teresa Alguire celebrating a 40th wedding anniversary. To both of you, congratulations. And that's also sent in with much love, your family.
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7: Good morning. Cloudy today with a 40% chance of showers early this morning. A high of 24 will feel like 29 with the Humidex. I'm Richard Evans. Here's what's happening in Pembroke and the Valley. Downtown Pembroke was packed with visitors over the weekend as the third annual Busker Fest brought live entertainment, vendors, and performers to Pembroke streets. The event featured a Friday night drone show that lit up the sky, followed by a full day of performances Saturday.
8: Today we come in with my twin brother. We have a show called Same Same But Different, and we really want to make everybody happy watching something international coming all the way from Argentina.
7: That was one of many street performers named Leandro. Organizers say volunteers and performers help make the festival another successful community celebration. Renfrew County's touring showcase of everything grown, made, and crafted locally is on the way to Edmundston Bromley later this month. Taste of the Valley will make its first ever appearance at the Douglas Recreation Center from 10 a.m. to 3 p.m. on Saturday, August 22nd. Edmundston Bromley Mayor Mike Donahue is excited to welcome an estimated 80 local food producers, farmers, artists, and artisans to the township, which he says teems with bountiful production from its farms and market gardens. The event will run rain or shine. A new Stats Canada report is raising concerns about firearm-related intimate partner violence in rural communities. The report, looking at cases between 2020 and 2021, found rates were three times higher in rural areas than urban communities. Amber Wardell, executive director of Haldimand Norfolk Women's Services, says firearms can be used as a form of control even if they're never fired.
9: So you don't have to actually use the gun in order to use it to intimidate, to threaten, to coerce. It can be the presence of it during an argument. It could be a verbal threat related to the gun. It could be that threat of suicide on self.
7: She says the risk of serious harm or death can be increased when someone is leaving an abusive relationship. After 9 this morning, get the full local news rundown sent straight to your email. Sign up at pembroketoday.ca. In sports, a couple of scores out of the CFL. Winnipeg beat Ottawa 33-21, Edmonton over Toronto 42-12, and Hamilton over Saskatchewan 26-19. In Major League Baseball, the Yankees beat Toronto 4-3. With the loss, Toronto sits now one game back of the final wildcard spot in the American League. I'm Richard Evans with the news that keeps you connected to where you live. The Ottawa Valley's three-day weather is next.
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7: Mainly cloudy today with a 40% chance of showers this morning. A high of 24 will feel like 29 with the Humidex. For tonight, partly cloudy. Fog patches developing after midnight, a low of 12. For Tuesday, a mix of sun and cloud. Fog patches dissipating in the morning. A high of 25 will feel like 28. And for Wednesday, a mix of sun and cloud with a 40% chance of showers and a high of 24. Right now, it's 18 degrees. Today's UV index is 7 or high. 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

0: FM in the morning, Jamie Lorena, on what we're calling a Movement Monday. Now, don't worry. The last thing we're going to be preachy about is movement, nutrition, and health, but we get the importance of it. And we know with jobs like ours, if you're at a desk or if you're somewhere still all day, you need to work movement into your world. Your body needs you to work movement into your world.
1: Mm-hmm. I actually swam across a lake this weekend at the girls' weekend.
0: Who are you getting running away from someone? You okay?
1: That's right. Well, I heard there was beer across the water. No, it was really fun, actually. Yeah. But you know what? If you enjoy that exercise you're doing, all the better. Jamie recently learned about something called stretching snacks. We'll get into that coming up. Yeah, here's Adele, though, first. Rumor has it on MyFM in the morning.

0: It's a Movement Monday. Jamie and Lorena here on MyFM in the morning, and we have how to add movement into your day. Some quick tips coming up in a moment. Do you have someone in your life that chooses you to call during their workout, whether it's a nice fast-paced walk, they're on the treadmill? That's their moment that they reconnect with friends and family. So there you have to listen to somebody breathing heavy getting their workout in.
1: Ding, ding. I do. My sister-in-law, Furheimer, so Jen, she calls me now. It's the only time she can fit me in, but she still fits me in, and I love her so much for it. But she works at the hospital. She's on her break, and she's calling me. How are you doing? Yeah. Are you okay? Yeah, I'm out for my walk. And I'm sitting there eating my chips and thinking, oh, my God, I'm more lazy now than ever.
0: Now you're guilty trying not to crinkle the bag of chips so she doesn't hear it on the other end. That's funny. Well, adding movement into our day, my massage therapist was telling me about this Instagram trend she saw called stretching snacks. All right. So the idea of having 30 minutes to actually properly warm up for the day, properly stretch out, like most of us honestly should. I'm on a program through my chiropractor right now where I have to work in about 15-20 minutes of just loosening things up, getting things moving, increasing my mobility and, you know, range of motion, things like that. But it's hard sometimes. So she says these little stretching snacks are a trend right now where you walk through a door frame, you give a little arm stretch, you reach up to the top of the door frame, you get those shoulders. 10 seconds, 15 seconds, just here and there throughout your day. You see something, you can put your leg up on a bench. Put your leg up on, stretch a few things, get your hips rotated. Just quick little stretching snacks, they're called. And apparently this is something fitness people are promoting on social media.
1: Wonderful. I was just thinking as you were describing that, even putting the cream on your legs in the morning, ladies. I don't know if guys do this, but yeah, stretch. This morning as I was doing it, the plod hound was in there licking the cream off as fast as I was putting it on.
0: Yeah. Hey, you want a good stretch, get into the world of compression socks. That is you'll break a sweat some mornings. Here we go with ways to add movement into your day. So if you do have one of those jobs like we do, or you're at a desk, you need to come up with things. So parking further away. I will do this from time to time, from a store, from a grocery store, park a little further back. You got to walk. Just added steps, right? They do add up.
1: Mm-hmm. Take the stairs instead of the elevator. Mm-hmm. It's a smart thing to do. You are really going to start to feel it pretty quickly because it does work a lot of the muscles in your legs.
0: Yeah. Simple things like when water's boiling or you flip the kettle on, just kind of step around, do even a little dance if you got a good tune in your head, throw a little dance, but just bounce up and down, calf raises, just something simple.
1: Yeah, walk while on the phone or pace around the room. At work or the office, you can set an hourly alarm to stand up and stretch for 2 minutes. This is important to do if you are sitting for long periods like we are.
0: Absolutely. Lots of ways we can work movement into our day. If you've come up with a little trick for yourself, let us know. 855-946-6936.

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2: Good morning, I'm Richard Evans. Time for What's Good in the Valley, where we catch up with local newsmakers and people doing interesting things in the community.
3: A volunteer-run animal rescue serving Ottawa and the Valley is asking for the community's help. Riverview Rescues has hit maximum capacity and had to stop accepting new surrenders. The team says one of the reasons for the surrenders is the increase of people returning to work after the pandemic. Fundraising coordinator Michaela McClimate speaks to the challenges their crew is facing.
4: It's really challenging from a rescue that is volunteer-based and foster-based, because we want to ensure that our foster homes don't become burnt out. We have some incredible fosters who we are so grateful for.
3: The rescue says their main needs are donations, volunteers, and foster families.
2: Pembroke's three-day weather is next.
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2: Mainly cloudy today with a 40% chance of showers this morning. A high of 24 will feel like 29 with the Humidex. For tonight, partly cloudy, fog patches developing after midnight, a low of 12. For Tuesday, a mix of sun and cloud, fog patches dissipating in the morning, a high of 25 will feel like 28. And for Wednesday, a mix of sun and cloud with a 40% chance of showers and a high of 24. Right now, it's 18 degrees. Today's UV index is 7 or high. 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

0: My FM in the morning, Jamie Lorena getting you caught up from the entertainment world over the weekend. We have three stories on the way, one of which sad news of 36-year-old actress and her passing. We also have first child for another actress. And who sang the seventh inning stretch, the take me out to the ball game? You'll pity the fool who sang this one. It's interesting.
1: Oh, that's too good of a hint.
0: Is it too good? Mm-hmm. It's an obvious one, isn't it?
1: Yeah, Robert De Niro is celebrating a birthday today. He's 83. Sean Penn turns 66. And Donnie Wahlberg turns 57. But yep, some entertainment news on the way. Here's the Police, Every Breath You Take on MyFM in the morning.

0: Good Monday morning. Hopefully you had a great weekend. Thank you so much for joining us. It's Jamie and Lorena, my FM in the morning. And time to hit some entertainment news. Elizabeth Olsen has reportedly given birth to her first child with her husband, Robbie Arnett. The actress is 37. She was photographed carrying a newborn in a baby carrier in Los Angeles back a couple days ago. And you will know her if you're thinking Olsen. How about the Olsen twins? Yes, yeah. She's their sister. She also was the star of WandaVision. Mm-hmm. She's a great character.
1: Yeah, you and I were immediately like, I wonder if that's a relation to the Mary-Kate and Ashley. Quick Google, and as soon as you see her face, yeah, that's pretty, could have been a triplet. That's how close she looked to them. Mr. T, 74-year-old Mr. T, thrilled Chicago Cubs fans on Friday, tossed out the first pitch and then came back in the seventh inning stretch, bringing us this.
2: One, two, three, take me out to the ball game. Take me out to the crowd. Buy me some peanuts and crack good jacks. I don't care if I never get back.
1: Apparently there's a pity the fool at the end, but I don't think I can make it to the end of that.
0: How fun, though. Yeah. Like, he's basically just yelling the song, which is okay, too, because he's Mr. T. Okay, and sad news out of Hollywood this morning. Actress Hayden Panettiere has died, known best for her roles as self-healing cheerleader Claire Bennett in Heroes and country music star Juliet Barnes in Nashville. She was only 36. She also had a really memorable role as the coach's daughter, Cheryl, in Remember the Titans, that movie. So she's just a cutie. And I remember a scene where she was talking to the coach and she was saying how much she didn't want to play with Barbies. She wanted to watch the scene, the football scenes instead. Was it football?
1: I think so. Remember the Titans. Yeah, I believe so.
0: Yeah, thanks.
1: We're good. We can put our heads together and figure this out. She was just very well known. If you didn't know her roles, you knew her name, you knew her face. She was a beautiful actress, only 36. She leaves behind an 11-year-old daughter. And, of course, the internet, sites like TMZ, they're going through all the speculation. She's had problems with addiction in the past. Could it have been that? We'll just wait. We'll just wait to hear if they even do. It doesn't really matter to us, but it's just sad to hear her passing at the age of 36.
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0: with Jamie and Lorena, 104.9 MyFM. Here's what's happening in Pembroke Petawawa.
1: Good morning, I'm Richard Evans. Here's what's coming up in the Upper Ottawa Valley over the next 48 hours. It's everything you need to know.
2: Some of the most worthwhile activities over the next 48 hours are aimed at helping people learn, connect, and try something a little outside their normal routine. Monday's Athletic Pursuers Camp gets underway in Petawawa, giving young participants a full week to get moving through a mix of traditional sports and less familiar games. It's designed to keep kids active while letting them discover activities they might not encounter during the regular school year. Tuesday offers something completely different at the Pembroke Public Library, where a free health clinic will give residents access to information and assistance from health unit staff. It's a useful chance to ask questions and find out more about services available in the community. 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You can get all the details on these events and more at pembroketoday.ca. Just click the 48 in the news feed. I'm Steve Berard, and that's what's happening around town.
1: Pembroke's three-day weather is next.
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1: Mainly cloudy today with a 40% chance of showers this morning. A high of 24 will feel like 29 with the Humidex. For tonight, partly cloudy. Fog patches developing after midnight, a low of 12. For Tuesday, a mix of sun and cloud, fog patches dissipating in the morning, a high of 25 will feel like 28. And for Wednesday, a mix of sun and cloud with a 40% chance of showers and a high of 24. Right now, it's 18 degrees. Today's UV index is 7 or high. 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
1: My FM in the morning, Jamie Lorena, as we're watching the month of August buzz by, much like June and July both did, and every month it seems. Yeah. We're hanging on and cherishing these summer months, of course, because in 3 weeks or possibly 2 weeks, the school year begins.
2: Yeah, at least we're not in the States where a lot of kids have gone back already. But yeah, the way they're rolling out the new school year is interesting and odd. So we'll talk about that after Sheryl Crow, If It Makes You Happy, on MyFM in the Morning.

0: My FM in the morning, Jamie Lorena. As we start out this second or third last week of summer, this is where it gets a little dicey in the province of Ontario. So back to school all my life, Lorena, the Tuesday after Labor Day. That was just the way it was. The Tuesday after Labor Day was always the first day of school.
1: Of course, same for me. And that way it wasn't confusing for anyone, the parents in particular. So it's changed a little bit depending on the school board. This year, there are some students that will start on Tuesday, September 1st. Ottawa School Board, Limestone District School Board, Renfrew County School Boards, Hastings, Prince Edward County, those ones. Upper Canada District, they start Wednesday, September 2nd. So what? One day later,
0: yeah. It's interesting. And then you get into the traditional Tuesday, September 8th, the Tuesday after Labor Day, which is Peel, York, Thames Valley, Toronto school boards. They're all doing the traditional. So it is really all over the place here. And looking at those that start September 1st, they will end on June 25th, okay? And then all these other ones, the latest they could possibly end is June 29th because the July 1st holiday is a Thursday. Like, it's just so how they come up with this. And I can just imagine the dry erase board in all these board meetings that they have to come up with the school calendar. It can't be easy.
1: No way. So is your little guy, is Jack looking forward to going back to school?
0: Yeah. And then he's on the kindergarten schedule, which is staggered another week. So I... Yeah, I think he does miss it, the structure of it. He's enjoyed summer, absolutely, and he's thrived. He's doing great, but yeah, he needs to be back in the classroom, I do believe. We don't want to make lunches by any means, but yeah, so I think he's September 9th, if I'm remembering correctly. It's all just a blur. We got to keep things in order here, but yeah, look into your school board, because don't just assume that you are going back the Tuesday after Labor Day. You might be up for a little surprise this year.

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3: Good morning. Mainly cloudy today with a 40% chance of showers early this morning. A high of 24 will feel like 29 with the Humidex. I'm Richard Evans. Here's what's happening in Pembroke and the Valley. The Pembroke Royals are preparing to make their debut after the CCHL released its 2026-27 regular season schedule. The Royals will open the campaign on the road against Brockville Braves on September 1st before playing their first home game at the PMC on September 19th. The CCHL regular season officially gets underway September 16th. A local hospital fundraiser is giving Ottawa Valley residents a chance to get active while supporting health care. Pedals for PRH is happening August 23rd with cyclists of all ages and abilities invited to ride the Algonquin Trail. Registration is $75 for adults, $20 for youth, and free for children under 12. The event includes a barbecue, prizes, and swag. So far, the fundraiser has brought in more than $3,200 towards its $10,000 goal. With a new school year approaching, RCDSB CEO Kristen Neamey says simple routines can help students adjust to the changes that September brings. Neamey encourages parents to establish consistent bedtimes and morning schedules while talking openly about potential challenges through various communication strategies.
4: One is, and we don't think about this one off the top, but it's actually really important for parents and caregivers to focus on their own wellness. Back to school can be a stressful time of year, and so it's really important that parents and caregivers prioritize their own well-being at this time of year.
3: She also stresses the importance of sleep, noting that healthy sleep habits play an important role in students' physical and mental well-being. Stay tuned to MyFM right up until back-to-school time for more tips for parents and students from Kristen Neamey, and read the full story right now at pembroketoday.ca. Canada and the United States are still a long way from a trade deal that would reduce current tariffs and prevent new U.S. tariffs expected next week. Sources say negotiations in Washington have been constructive, with officials reviewing tariffs line by line. But any agreement is expected to include tariffs on steel, aluminum, autos, and lumber, while Canada wants substantial tariff reductions. After 9 this morning, get the full local news rundown sent straight to your email. Sign up at pembroketoday.ca. In sports and golf news, world number one Scottie Scheffler took home the top spot at the FedEx St. Jude Championship, shooting a course record on Friday en route to an 8-stroke victory, finishing 17 under over the weekend. In Major League Baseball, the Yankees beat the Jays 4-3. With that loss, Toronto now sits one game back of the final wildcard spot in the American League. I'm Richard Evans with the news that keeps you connected to where you live. The Ottawa Valley's three-day weather next.
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3: Mainly cloudy today with a 40% chance of showers this morning. A high of 24 will feel like 29 with the Humidex. For tonight, partly cloudy. Fog patches developing after midnight, a low of 12. For Tuesday, a mix of sun and cloud. Fog patches dissipating in the morning. A high of 25 will feel like 28. And for Wednesday, a mix of sun and cloud with a 40% chance of showers and a high of 24. Right now, it's 18 degrees. Today's UV index is 7 or high. 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

0: MyFM in the morning on a Movement Monday. It's Jamie and Lorena. Did you park a little farther away this morning? Did you take the stairs? These are little ways we can add movement into our day. So we'll talk about that. And also on the nutrition side, a few things we've been trying to do ourselves in our own lives, Lorena.
1: Mm-hmm. Including the nut that we have really tried to embrace, and it's not going particularly well. Coming up after Alex Warren, a new music, some new music from Alex Warren, Fever Dream, new to us, though,
0: yes,
1: right?
0: Yes, it was released as a single in February 26th of this year, and he's doing very well with this. He's not a one-hit wonder. No, no, no. Ordinary's great and all. Listen to this one, Fever Dream, here on MyFM.
2: How

0: My FM in the morning, Jamie, Lorena, we've called it a Movement Monday. And yes, when you work at a desk, when you're sitting for a living, you need to start working more movement. I wish I did this years ago because I'm not even 40, Lorena, and there's days I walk around and I look like Mr. Burns.
1: And those are funny days to me, but you're right.
0: I can joke about it, but it's a concern because what am I going to look like 10, 20 years from now? And that's why it's never too late. I am seeing my chiropractor, shout out Dr. Lucas, regularly. We're into some stretching. I have some daily stuff I need to do. But my massage therapist was telling me about stretching snacks. This is like an Instagram thing going on. Work it in. Little moments in your day, you walk through a door frame, stretch an arm, reach up, grab the top of that door frame, stretch. When I'm on a playground with kiddo, I will often use that as an opportunity. He's running around being a maniac. I'll use the monkey bars to stretch my shoulders, right? So put my leg up on something, stretch the quads, whatever I can, right? Stretching snacks.
1: Okay. Yeah. So the snacks part of that enticed me more than it should have.
0: Okay. You were expecting a snack, chocolate covered snack or something. Yes.
1: Yeah. But I still really love the idea. Stretching is underrated. It's so important. And even just deep breathing as well as your stretching. So good. Anyway, we don't want to be preachy, but very important to do. Eating better, we know. So John and I recently committed to walnuts. We heard they are the best nut for your heart. Okay. You know, we're both concerned about that, eating some heart healthy things, adding them into our diets. We both do not like walnuts, we've learned.
0: Not a good start to your new walnut diet.
1: I haven't given up on them. Actually, I've been snacking on a few mixed in with some other nuts that I really like, like cashews and pistachios and stuff. But John has completely given up, even though I was making him a snack with walnuts and his favorite chocolate-covered raisins, which kind of defeated the purpose. But he was only eating the chocolate-covered raisins.
0: If it's dark chocolate, nutritionists will tell you that's an all right choice, dark chocolate. But either of you like pesto?
1: I think I do.
0: Think you do. Okay. Green stuff, often with noodles and chicken, yeah. Well, if your hubby's a cook, instead of pine nuts, which is traditionally in pesto, try working walnuts in. This actually came from one of our texters.
1: Oh, that sounds good. Okay. And they said also you can coat them in maple syrup, toss them with sea salt, cinnamon, cayenne, and roast them.
0: That's often how I like to get my walnuts into me, is I surround them with a maple ice cream.
1: That's also probably not a great solution, but yummy. Okay.

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1: Good morning, I'm Richard Evans. Time for What's Good in the Valley, where we catch up with local newsmakers and people doing interesting things in the community.
2: A volunteer-driven animal rescue has had to stop accepting new arrivals. Riverview Rescues, serving Ottawa and the Valley, has hit their maximum capacity due to a large amount of recent surrenders. Michaela McClimont, fundraising coordinator, shares one of the main reasons.
3: People are going back to work following the pandemic. There are more mandates for more in-person work as opposed to hybrid, and we're seeing a high number of people surrendering dogs and cats, regardless of age.
2: The rescue says their team is dedicated and loyal, but asks if you're able to help by either donating, volunteering, or signing up to be a foster family.
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1: Mainly cloudy today with a 40% chance of showers this morning. A high of 24 will feel like 29 with the Humidex. For tonight, partly cloudy. Fog patches developing after midnight, a low of 12. For Tuesday, a mix of sun and cloud. Fog patches dissipating in the morning. A high of 25 will feel like 28. And for Wednesday, a mix of sun and cloud with a 40% chance of showers and a high of 24. Right now, it's 18 degrees. 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

0: My FM in the morning, Jamie Lorena. Thanks so much on our text line this morning. So we had Rob, a few others wondering Lorena's wig weekend. She went away with a bunch of girls, some old friends, and of course, you can't just go away for the sake of going away. You got to have a theme. So wearing wigs was your theme.
1: Yeah, we had this group chat going in the lead up to the weekend, and I don't know who it was who mentioned, should we wear wigs and have a wig party? And my gosh, I was all over that.
0: Yep.
1: And then everyone's like, yeah, you know what? That sounds fun. So I know some people didn't have wigs kicking around. We're not all like Moira Rose, but we decided, some people bought them. It was a great weekend, and I would recommend doing the wig thing, ladies, if you're having a girls' night. 8 of us in this beautiful cottage. They put me out in the bunkie, Jamie, because I snore.
0: Segregated Lorena. Yeah, that checks out.
1: Checked out. It was fine. I was safe. My buddy Erica wasn't allowed to drive the boat. They have two boats. She wasn't allowed because she can't back in really well yet.
0: Uh-oh.
1: So yet. She had to promise we'd just sit on the boat and talk and drink.
0: Nobody wants to be part of the trial and error of learning to do something like that. So it's better to just not let her. Exactly. Well, you can check out the photo. You were brave enough to put a photo up on our Hustle and Heart Facebook page. You can see Lorena, which she claims has grape juice in her glass. I call shenanigans on that.
1: Yeah, we'll talk about the wigs a little bit more. It was memorable. It was fun to do right after Backstreet Boys, Everybody, My FM in the Morning.

0: Our Movement Monday continuing here on MyFM in the morning. Jamie and Lorena, we've been talking about working in little movements in our day, stretching snacks. We talked the actual snacks and nutrition side of things. All things we're working on. Baby steps, of course, and it's nothing that's going to change overnight, but always trying to better ourselves. And a weekend away with the girls probably did not help with that, Lorena.
1: We tried to work in some exercise. Like, a few of us swam across the lake.
0: Wow.
1: And they were a little worried about us, some of the other girls that stayed back. So they sent our friend Nicole, who's this muscular, athletic, wonderful girl, out on the paddleboard to be our lifeguard, make sure we were fine. We were all strong swimmers. It was great.
0: What if everybody cramped up at once? Was Nicole prepared to drape four of you over a paddleboard and bring you back?
1: If anyone could do it, she could.
0: Okay.
1: The wigs were fun, though. So we all picked out a certain wig. There was one that was really awesome. It was real hair. The rest were all these crazy things from Amazon, you know, from all these sites. Mine was an old Halloween costume. They got progressively itchier through the night.
0: Well, if you got warm at all, then yeah, they're awful. I was expecting a wig line across your forehead.
1: Yeah, there was one. It just wore off now, but... The wigs, so my friend Janice was wearing this one that was like a spazzy wig. It was kind of like a punky thing. And she was the only one that fully committed. She wore that thing all night. Even later at the campfire, she still had that thing on. I think part of the reason was she switched at one point from light beer to red wine. That encouraged her to keep the commitment.
0: That will do it. Well, again, this photo you can see of all the crazy wigs up on our Hustle and Heart Facebook page. And I don't know, you claim to have grape juice in that glass, Lorena, but I don't think so.
1: I look back at all the pictures from the weekend, and in every one of them, I'm carrying my grape juice. I thought, that's really not good.
0: Is this just your this is your cheeky way of saying wine, I assume?
1: Well, maybe. They're both made with grapes, so it's okay.
0: Well, we'll recap our Movement Monday topic and what else we learned on MyFM in the morning coming up. Thanks for being with us to kick off a Monday.

0: 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Here's what's happening in Pembroke Petawawa.
1: Good morning, I'm Richard Evans. Here's what's coming up in the Upper Ottawa Valley over the next 48 hours. It's everything you need to know.
2: The next couple of days have a nice mix of getting outside, of learning something new, and staying connected with the community. Monday evening, Petawawa's evening hike gives teens a chance to step away from the usual routine and spend some time outdoors. It's a guided opportunity to explore local trails, get some exercise, and meet other young people who enjoy being outside. For something a little different, scent detection skills sessions begin Monday night near Pembroke. It's geared towards dogs that already know the basics and gives handlers a chance to develop their search skills while working through distractions. A good fit for people who enjoy training and want to give their dogs a new challenge. And for aspiring entrepreneurs, Enterprise Renfrew County is hosting a Tuesday webinar focused on turning a pile of business ideas into a clear direction. You can get all the details on these events and more at pembroketoday.ca. Just click the 48 in the news feed. I'm Steve Berard, and that's what's happening around town.
1: Pembroke's three-day weather is next.
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3: Hi, this is Kristen Nini, CEO for the Renfrew County District School Board. 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
1: Mainly cloudy today with a 40% chance of showers this morning. A high of 24 will feel like 29 with the Humidex. For tonight, partly cloudy. Fog patches developing after midnight, a low of 12. For Tuesday, a mix of sun and cloud. Fog patches dissipating in the morning. A high of 25 will feel like 28. And for Wednesday, a mix of sun and cloud with a 40% chance of showers and a high of 24. Right now, it's 18 degrees. 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

MyFM in the morning. Thanks again for being with us on this. Is it your second last week of summer? Third last week? We were talking earlier this morning how school start times across the province vary. And you really have to check in your own school board. But we had some listeners asking, when do our kids start? Well, Renfrew County District School Board and the Renfrew County Catholic have come together to agree to start Wednesday, September 2nd. Yeah, before Labor Day. It's an interesting one. That decision made, though, do you want to end the very last day of June? So they had to do some math, crunch some numbers. They decided PA Day will be Tuesday the 1st, and then Wednesday, September 2nd, both Renfrew County District and Catholic school boards start school. So that is earlier than a lot of the province. So keep that in mind. And then, of course, our Quebec board the week before. So we had a great story on this if you do want to check it out on our website, our local news page. Coming up, four things we learned on the show this morning after Roxette. Listen to your heart. My FM.

0: MyFM in the morning. Four things we learned on the show today. One of them really sad. From Hollywood, actress Hayden Panettiere has died. Known best for her roles as cheerleader Claire Bennett in Heroes and country music star Juliet Barnes in the series Nashville. She was only 36 years old, had a daughter who was 11. She also was nominated for a Grammy for voicing Princess Dot in A Bug's Life. Had a very memorable role, too. A lot of people remember her as the coach's daughter, Cheryl, in the movie Remember the Titans.
1: Yeah, childhood actor, started at a very young age. I know for myself in Nashville, I remember her. That's a show. We were talking about this, too. Have you ever had a show that you started with your significant other, but then they, behind your back, went and finished it? Because that's Nashville. We both, I love music. Yeah. I love country music. And we watched the first couple episodes, loved it. And then I find out she went and watched the rest of it on her own.
0: Wow, that's really mean.
1: Doesn't it? It's like a betrayal. It is a betrayal.
0: It's a bit of one.
1: Apparently it's really good, though. But yes, that was very okay, sad great. To hear of her passing. What else did we learn this morning? We were talking about, we called it a Movement Monday, and we were kind of looking at anybody else that works at a desk or works at a job where you're standing or sitting all day. You have to start working movement into your day. It's very important. Little stretches, little movements. So taking the stairs instead of the elevator, parking a little farther away, things like that. While you're on the phone, if you can walk around. We also reminisced about those people that call you from the treadmill, and nothing like hearing somebody breathing heavy trying to talk to them.
0: Yeah, for that reason. My sister-in-law does this. Furheimer, so Fur, she will call me. She works at a hospital. She'll call on her break where she already puts in 20,000 steps a day walking around the hospital. But no, on her break, she's got to go out for a walk. She calls me to keep me in the loop of family issues.
1: Yeah. Stretching snacks was another thing, too. This was my massage therapist that brought this to my attention. It's Instagram trend where whenever you can, whatever you're doing, 20 seconds, if you can work a quick little arm stretch, leg stretch, back stretch, something you're doing in your day. I mentioned at the playground while kiddos playing around, I'll often use the monkey bars to stretch my shoulders or put my leg up on something, stretch some quads or whatever, the glutes, get those nice and, I don't want to say loose because nothing on me is loose, but less awkwardly tight, we'll call it.
0: Some could say your mouth is sometimes.
1: Hey, now.
0: You're okay. You're all right. Family friendly. Roby's pun of the day. Speaking about family friendly, this is my brother. He sends these in a family chat daily. So today's is kind of fun. It's good for the kids anyway. Two hot dogs were racing, and the winning hot dog said, "I relish the fact that you've mustered the strength to catch up to me."

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0: Daniel Powder, love you lately, my FM. It's Jamie in for Adam Weeks this week. And hey, I want to know, anyone else have, what's the opposite of a green thumb? Where everything you try to grow, everything you bring home, it's just, it begins its death as soon as it enters your walls of your home or your yard, your garden, wherever, your flower bed. My poor wife, she tries and she's had success with some stuff, but the flowers and the containers and the windowsills outside. I posted up a picture yesterday saying this is what gardening with a 2-month-old looks like. Our little girl turned 2 months yesterday, but yeah, the back deck, it's pretty rough looking. I'll post it up on our Hustle and Heart Facebook page, and I'd love to see. Right? Let's have a good collection, a celebration of those that have the opposite of a green thumb. Your finest work. What is it? 855-WIN-MY-FM. You can text a photo to us. Check out that photo comment as well on our Hustle and Heart. Later on this hour, we'll get talking cereal boxes, toys in cereal boxes, making a return. You might be questioning, when did they ever leave?
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4: 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Rapidly evolving situations and extreme fire hazards are contributing to escalated fire behavior and producing smoke in many areas of the province. 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

0: report is raising concerns about firearm-related intimate partner violence in rural communities. Amber Mordell, executive director of Haldeman Norfolk Women's Services, says firearms can be used as a form of control even when they're not fired. The Pembroke Royals are preparing to make their debut after the CCHL released its 2026-27 regular season schedule. The Royals will open their campaign on the road against the Brockville Braves on September 1st. The CCHL regular season gets underway September 16th. I'm Richard Evans, everything that matters in Pembroke and the Valley. You'll hear it here on 104.9 MyFM. 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
15: Mainly cloudy today with a 40% chance of showers this morning. A high of 24 will feel like 29 with the Humidex. For tonight, partly cloudy. Fog patches developing after midnight, a low of 12. For Tuesday, a mix of sun and cloud. Fog patches dissipating in the morning. A high of 25 will feel like 28. And for Wednesday, a mix of sun and cloud with a 40% chance of showers and a high of 24.

0: from his album Cuts Like a Knife, dating back to 1983 with that one, straight from the heart, Brian Adams. It's Jamie in for Adam Weeks, and that expression, someone ruined it for the rest of us, right? Every rule, everything that gets canceled, you think, somebody ruined it for the rest of us. Well, toys and cereal boxes, when did those disappear? Someone ruined it for the rest of us. It was about the mid to late 2000s. Wasn't an all-at-once thing, but cereal companies, they just stopped kind of here and there, right? And it had a lot to do with lawsuits, right? Somebody would eat a Crazy Bone that was a toy in a cereal box, and, well, then that's a lawsuit. What was that doing in there? Even though it would be all over the packaging, that was kind of the world we lived in, I guess, at the time, and still kind of. But now, nostalgia is all the rage. So cereal box companies are thinking, yeah, let's bring some stuff back, right? And Frosted Flakes, Fruit Loops, they're getting set to launch some toys back inside their cereal boxes. Back in the 80s, I mean, I can remember as a kid in the 90s, too, this was amazing. For plastic figurines, little toy cars, games you'd get to play, all rings and stickers and collector cards, glow-in-the-dark toys. There was things, once upon a time in the 80s, I think there was a record. You could actually have a record. You would cut it out of the back of the cereal box and put it on your turntable, and it would play tunes in the grooves of the cardboard from the cereal box. Amazing. That's the stuff they're going to bring back. So, obviously, food safety concerns were a reason they did away with them, but I think they'll have to make it even more obvious. They'll probably have it inside a package that's inside a package that is locked inside a box. I mean, who knows? They'll have to make it more than obvious. You should not eat the toy inside the cereal box. No timeline on when, but Frosted Flakes, Fruit Loops, watch for cereal box toys returning.
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7: 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We'll have all the latest on the way. Right now, to kick things off, Harry Styles and American Girls.

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0: FM, the best mix of music and fun while we work. That's Nelly Furtado and Try. Jamie in for Adam Weeks this week. Rupert Holmes before that, Escape. Great summer tune. Pina Colada song. We had Teddy with I Hope. And kicking off the hour, the birthday girl, Belinda Carlisle, who is 68 today. For Belinda Carlisle, that was Heaven is a Place on Earth. She got her start, of course, in the Go-Go's as a lead vocalist. And yeah, looking great still at 68. We also had today Robert De Niro is another one of our celebrity birthdays. Robert De Niro as well. I think Sean Penn was on that list. Robert De Niro is 83, by the way. Sean Penn, 66. And Donnie Wahlberg, 57. Of course, in the entertainment world, no bigger story coming off the weekend than the passing of actress Hayden Panettiere, 36. So just a tragic story here. Details not really known. A lot of speculation. I know the gossip websites, they're just having a field day with it. But she's struggled with addictions in the past. So a lot believing that had something to do with it. An overdose type situation. Again, those are internet rumors. Who really cares? It's a tragic story. Tragic. 36. She had an 11-year-old daughter. And of course, you think Hayden Panettiere. You know the name. Beautiful, beautiful young lady. And she had so many. She had 70 some acting credits. 74 acting credits. And these date back to 1996. She was born in 1989. So she was a child actress at the age of 6, 7. At the age of 6 and/or 7. She was in Aliens in the Family, episodes of How Do You Spell God, and there was a Wendy's Chicken Nuggets commercial she did in 1966, and then different shows over the years, A Bug's Life in 1998. She was 9. She was in that as Dot, and I believe was nominated for a Grammy, youngest ever. Message in a Bottle she had a role in, Touched by an Angel she was on an episode. This is all early on. Then you get into Remember the Titans, you get into episodes of Ally McBeal, you get into Raising Helen she was on. Then there's later on Ice Princess, episodes of Malcolm in the Middle. It's like I said, 74 credits that she had. But then Heroes was really probably her biggest, 73 episodes of Heroes. And she was also on Nashville, 124 episodes of Nashville between 2012 and 2018. So yeah, most know the name, know the face, and at least know a role, watch something Hayden Panettiere was in. So very sad at the age of 36, her passing.
1: In the car.
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0: Downtown Pembroke was packed with visitors over the weekend as the third annual Busker Fest brought live entertainment, vendors, and performers to Pembroke streets. The event featured Friday night drone show that lit up the sky, followed by a full day of performances Saturday. Renfrew County's touring showcase of everything grown, made, and crafted locally is on its way to Admonston Bromley later this month. Taste of the Valley will make its first ever appearance at the Douglas Recreation Center from 10 a.m. to 3 p.m. on Saturday, August 22nd. I'm Richard Evans. Everything that matters in Pembroke and the Valley, you can hear it here on 104.9 MyFM. 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
0: Mainly cloudy today with a 40% chance of showers this morning. A high of 24 will feel like 29 with the Humidex. For tonight, partly cloudy. Fog patches developing after midnight, a low of 12. For Tuesday, a mix of sun and cloud. Fog patches dissipating in the morning. A high of 25 will feel like 28. And for Wednesday, a mix of sun and cloud with a 40% chance of showers and a high of 24.

0: Monday morning together, coming to a close as we approach our lunch hour. It is Jamie. I'll be in for Adam Weeks all this week. And we were talking on MyFM in the morning this morning how this is, for some kids in the province, the second last week of summer, and for others, the third last week. So kind of a wonky start across the province. The more we looked into different school boards and when they start, traditionally the start of school, Tuesday after Labor Day. At least all my life, that's what I remember. Tuesday after Labor Day was always first day. Then it changed where that Tuesday became a PA day, and a lot started then on the Wednesday after Labor Day. Well, this year, because Labor Day is on the 7th, the latest it can possibly be, yes, there's still some school boards in the province starting on September 8th, yes. But many have decided to start before, the week before, either on Tuesday, September 1st, or Wednesday, September 2nd. So it really is a wonky start. And then it all has to do with lining up how the year ends, because some didn't want to go into that last week of June, the 28th, 29th, 30th, before Canada Day on the... Again, all wonky. Look into it. Make sure you know, and you're lined up on when your kids start out. And then my kindergarten, senior kindergarten kid, he's staggered start, so he's the week after. We'll just start dropping him off beginning of September, and then if we get the call to come get him, we know it wasn't that day. I'm kidding, by the way. But yeah, that's coming up fast. Could be the second last week of summer or the third last week, depending on when your kiddo starts school.
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3: The Billboard Hot 100 will be released tomorrow. We'll find out if Ella Langley's Choosin' Texas is 18 weeks at number one. Valentine's Day is when it hit. Has not left since. The record, by the way, 19 weeks. So she's so close. A song from Taylor Swift that's still in the top 10. We'll hear that just after 12 o'clock. Local news, sports, weather, all coming up. It's Jamie been in for Adam Weeks, and I'll be back in tomorrow morning with Lorena to kick things off on MyFM in the morning. Have a great rest of your Monday.

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0: 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Here's what's happening in Pembroke Petawawa.
1: Good afternoon. Mainly cloudy for the remainder of today. 40% chance of showers. A high of 24 will feel like 29 with the Humidex. I'm Richard Evans. Here's what's happening in Pembroke and the Valley. Street performers, entertainers, and drones took over downtown Pembroke Friday and Saturday as the third annual Busker Fest attracted crowds throughout the 2 days. The weekend festivities included a colorful drone show Friday night along with dozens of performers and vendors Saturday. The Lift Acro Evolution dance troupe was among those showcasing their talents as the community gathered to enjoy the annual event. Troop member Chloe explains.
2: So we are an acro specialized studio as well as many other dance styles. We mainly focus on acrobatic arts and aerial hoops and silks, which if you've seen such today, it's kind of things like that.
1: Organizers are already looking forward to the fourth annual Busker Fest next summer. For the full story, head to pembroketoday.ca. A Maynooth woman has won another Catch the Ace weekly prize, this time supporting the St. Francis Valley Healthcare Foundation. Diane Fear bought her first ticket for the foundation's draw and selected envelope number 24, matching her husband's birthday. The envelope contained the five of spades, earning Fear the $1,044 weekly prize. The ace remains in play. Angus Campbell Drive in Pembroke will be closed to most traffic today as road construction takes place. The closure is scheduled from 9 this morning till 3:30 this afternoon between Matheson Drive and O'Brien Street. Emergency vehicles and local traffic will still have access, while motorists are asked to follow posted detours and use alternate routes. Businesses in the area remain open. And sad news out of Hollywood, actress Hayden Panettiere has died. Known best for her roles as self-healing cheerleader Claire Bennett in Heroes and country music star Juliet Barnes in the series Nashville, Panettiere was only 36 years old. She was also one of the youngest people ever nominated for a Grammy for voicing Princess Dot in A Bug's Life. Throughout the years, Panettiere had spoken openly about her struggles with addiction. The circumstances surrounding her death are unknown. In sports, the Jays managed to take two out of the three-game series against the Yankees with a 4-3 loss yesterday. They have the night off before kicking off a three-game homestand against KC Royals tomorrow night. In golf news, world number one Scottie Scheffler took home top spot at the FedEx St. Jude Championship, shooting a course record on Friday en route to an 8-stroke victory, finishing 17 under for the weekend. I'm Richard Evans with the news that keeps you connected to where you live. Pembroke and Petawawa's three-day weather next.
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1: For the remainder of today, mainly cloudy with a 40% chance of showers. A high of 24 will feel like 29 with the Humidex. For tonight, partly cloudy, fog patches developing after midnight, a low of 12. For Tuesday, a mix of sun and cloud, fog patches dissipating in the morning, a high of 25 will feel like 28. And for Wednesday, a mix of sun and cloud with a 40% chance of showers and a high of 24.
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0: 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Hey, it is Emily. Well, Jamie and Lorena, this morning we're talking back to school and how the date this year is a little all over the place this year, it seems. But one thing that got me thinking with back to school is back to school safety. Now, we all know safety tips for walking, taking the bus, etc. But what about those back to school pictures that parents love to post, especially with a sign that has a lot of information on them? Keep in mind, parents, when posting a photo, don't include classroom, school name, teacher name, anything that could be identifiable or something that people would be able to use to make it seem they personally know your child. So keep that as a keepsake, keep it off the internet. And of course, you can share with your friends back to school photos, but just keep some safety in the back of your mind. Coming up, there's an 80s classic that is being used for good that I think this is really cool. I'll tell you some more on the way.
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1: Thanks, Amanda. 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By coming, you could win VIP passes to Grace 2, Tragically Hip tribute band, coming this fall. 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

0: this number, right? Well, that number is being used for good. My FM, you're at work and at home station. It's Emily. Well, that now is being used with the Cancer Support Center. So this is something that has come together that Tommy Two Tone himself actually has partnered up with this down in the United States. So if you actually dial the number CSC 867-5309, you can actually find some community support with cancer, whether it's you yourself battling the terrible disease or you need support helping somebody that is going through that disease. I think that's awesome. Who knew that one day we could all actually dial that number? And now I apologize if that is stuck in your head, but I thought it was pretty cool. Coming up, did you know there is a theory with poop and throwing stuff out? We'll talk some more on the way.
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3: For the remainder of today, mainly cloudy with a 40% chance of showers. A high of 24 will feel like 29 with the Humidex. For tonight, partly cloudy, fog patches developing after midnight, a low of 12. For Tuesday, a mix of sun and cloud, fog patches dissipating in the morning. A high of 25 will feel like 28. And for Wednesday, a mix of sun and cloud with a 40% chance of showers and a high of 24.

0: Did you know there's a poop rule? My FM, you're out working at home station. It's Emily. There is now something called the poop rule, which is helping people when it comes to decluttering their homes. So this is how the theory works. If an item got covered in poop, would I clean it and keep it, or would I throw it away? Well, if you are a germaphobe like myself, I fear I would have no items left because I just feel like it would have to be something super, super, super sentimental for me to actually want to go through and clean that. Otherwise, it's going in the trash. I can't handle that. There's absolutely no way. What about you? 855-WIN-MY-FM. Coming up, we are going to be talking about dishes. Did you know there's certain things you are not supposed to soak that we might be all guilty of?
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0: 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In the meantime, here's Lizzo.

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0: Have you ever thought to yourself while you're doing dishes, I'll just let that soak and I'll get to that tomorrow? My FM, you're at work and at home station. It's Emily. Apparently, that is not the best thing to do with certain dishes. According to housedigest.com, there are certain things we should not be soaking in the sink. That ranges from cast iron, which feels pretty obvious, glassware, dishes covered in grease, wooden tools, china, sharp knives, insulated tumblers, acrylic dishes, aluminum cookware, and items that touching raw meat or dairy. What can I let soak at this point? I'm going to have to not be lazy anymore now because of all the risks I'm taking doing so. It ranges from being damaging to the dish itself, or also allowing gross bacteria to grow as well. So there is a reason behind it. Coming up, I'm going to have my impossible question of the day.
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0: Downtown Pembroke was packed with visitors over the weekend as the third annual Busker Fest brought live entertainment, vendors, and performers to Pembroke streets. The event featured Friday night drone show that lit up the sky, followed by a full day of performances Saturday. Renfrew County's touring showcase of everything grown, made, and crafted locally is on its way to Admonston Bromley later this month. Taste of the Valley will make its first ever appearance at the Douglas Recreation Center from 10 a.m. to 3 p.m. on Saturday, August 22nd. I'm Richard Evans. Everything that matters in Pembroke and the Valley, you can hear it here on 104.9 MyFM. 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
16: 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A national celebration watch party in honor of the 10th anniversary of the final Tragically Hip concert, August 22nd at Boston Pizza Pembroke. Because some nights are simply too important to forget.
17: 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Rapidly evolving situations and extreme fire hazards are contributing to escalated fire behavior and producing smoke in many areas of the province. 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Ontario has activated additional frontline resources to help Ontarians access the support they need. Fire rangers and emergency personnel are working hard to suppress active fires and keep communities safe. Entering the area of an active wildland fire can hinder response efforts and compromise the safety of firefighting crews and emergency personnel. Please stay clear of wildland fires.
18: For the remainder of today, mainly cloudy with a 40% chance of showers. A high of 24 will feel like 29 with the Humidex. For tonight, partly cloudy, fog patches developing after midnight, a low of 12. For Tuesday, a mix of sun and cloud, fog patches dissipating in the morning, a high of 25 will feel like 28. And for Wednesday, a mix of sun and cloud with a 40% chance of showers and a high of 24.

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It's Emily. Well, it is time for my impossible question of the day. Get ready to text me what you think the answer is at 855-WIN-MY-FM. That's 855-946-6936. Well, the question today, the first one of these opened in New York City in 1885, and it was only for men. What was it? What do you think? It opened in New York City. It was the year 1885, only for men, of course. What was the first one of those to open? 855-946-6936. The answer is coming up in just minutes.

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10: 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I'm sure glad they're still around, and us ladies can also attend them now. Coming up, we are going to take a look at emojis. Do you use them properly? We'll talk about it coming up after 2. 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

0: 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It's called the poop rule. 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

0: some Nickelback for you this afternoon here on MyFM. It is Emily. Did you know that the emojis you're using may not mean what you think they do? They recently released the top popular emojis that were used last year that included folded hands, red heart, face with tears of joy, rolling on the floor laughing, and the top one was loudly crying face. Now, some people may think that's because they were sad. People use it. That's really depressing. But a lot of people use it in a sarcastic tone, either to make a point or the fact that they're laughing so hard they're crying. There is so many different ways people use different emojis that I'm a little afraid to start using certain ones. Also, too, some people say it might be unprofessional to add emojis to your texts. I know some people don't like when people add hearts overly in their text messages, saying that's unprofessional when the person is just trying to come around as being caring or thoughtful. What do you think? 855-WIN-MY-FM. Do you use emojis? Have you gotten them wrong? 855-946-6936.
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0: Thanks, Amanda. It's Emily. Don't forget that coming up, the Pembroke Night Markets are in full swing every Friday right here in Pembroke at the Farmers Market. 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

0: StatsCan report is raising concerns about firearm-related intimate partner violence in rural communities. Amber Wardell, executive director of Haldimand Norfolk Women's Services, says firearms can be used as a form of control even when they're not fired. The Pembroke Royals are preparing to make their debut after the CCHL released its 2026-27 regular season schedule. The Royals will open their campaign on the road against the Brockville Braves on September 1st. The CCHL regular season gets underway September 16th. I'm Richard Evans. Everything that matters in Pembroke and the Valley, you'll hear it here on 104.9 MyFM. 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
15: For the remainder of today, mainly cloudy with a 40% chance of showers. A high of 24 will feel like 29 with the Humidex. For tonight, partly cloudy, fog patches developing after midnight, a low of 12. For Tuesday, a mix of sun and cloud, fog patches dissipating in the morning, a high of 25 will feel like 28. And for Wednesday, a mix of sun and cloud with a 40% chance of showers and a high of 24.
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0: FM in the afternoon. It's Wendy and Keith. It's time to test your knowledge. What in the word?
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2: Yeah, it's that time. So, Wendy, you're going to give us a word, and we got to try and figure out what the definition is. And I'm not going to lie, things have been a little rough the last week and a bit, so I'm looking for a little redemption. I'm feeling good. It's a brand new week. What do you got?
0: Okay, so this is a big one. Lackadaisical.
2: Lackadaisical. Yes.
0: Also, good for me for saying it first try there.
2: Yep, there was a commendable effort on your part. Lackadaisical means like if you're kind of like, what's the nice way to say this? Like half-butting it. So like if you're just kind of not really giving it your all, you're just sort of taking like a laid-back approach. You're like, yeah, it's fine. It's like nonchalant would be another kind of way of putting it. So if I have a lackadaisical attitude about, let's say, I don't know, like the rules of the road, I'm just driving all over the place. I'm like, yeah, that's a lackadaisical way to do it. Also very dangerous.
0: Dangerous. Oh my gosh, I was getting twinsies.
2: I don't believe that was the definition of the word, but yes, lackadaisical.
0: So yeah, so lacking in interest or enthusiasm or zest.
2: I've got so much zest right now.
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10: 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MyFM Local Weather Alert goes into effect 24/7 for every severe weather threat within the region. Severe thunderstorm warnings, humidity alerts, air quality, hail warnings, you'll get it all with MyFM Local Weather Alert. When severe weather strikes, trust MyFM. 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

0: Downtown Pembroke was packed with visitors over the weekend as the third annual Busker Fest brought live entertainment, vendors, and performers to Pembroke streets. The event featured Friday night drone show that lit up the sky, followed by a full day of performances Saturday. Renfrew County's touring showcase of everything grown, made, and crafted locally is on its way to Edmundston Bromley later this month. Taste of the Valley will make its first ever appearance at the Douglas Recreation Center from 10 a.m. to 3 p.m. on Saturday, August 22nd. I'm Richard Evans. Everything that matters in Pembroke and the Valley, you can hear it here on 104.9 MyFM. 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
18: For the remainder of today, mainly cloudy with a 40% chance of showers. A high of 24 will feel like 29 with the Humidex. For tonight, partly cloudy, fog patches developing after midnight, a low of 12. For Tuesday, a mix of sun and cloud, fog patches dissipating in the morning, a high of 25 will feel like 28. And for Wednesday, a mix of sun and cloud with a 40% chance of showers and a high of 24.

0: MyFM in the afternoon. It's Wendy and Keith. And which G are you picking, bud?
1: Gas or groceries? Ooh, I'm going to say, it's got to be groceries.
0: You've never wavered on that.
1: No, I got two kids, and they, unfortunately, cost a lot of money to feed and then eat like half of what you actually make for them. So I'm doing a lot of grazing. That's another G you can put in there. And I think, free groceries for a year would be my thing. What are you going with?
0: I'm going to have to pick gas on this one, but really the choice isn't up to us because we can't win.
1: It absolutely is not something we can win. So if you are listening and you're like, hey, I could use free gas or groceries for a year, it's very simple to do. All you have to do is listen every day. We give you a brand new PIN code at 8, 11, 2, and 3. You enter that on the website and that's another entry to win. And if you think you can get away with doing just one a day, nuh-uh. Each of them is different and special, like a unique little snowflake that could win you a lot.

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7: MyFM in the afternoon. It's Wendy and Keith coming up. We got music on the way from Ella Langley. And a little later on, we're going to be talking about something that Spotify is doing to crack down on AI, which we love. And we're going to be talking about Anne Hathaway making headlines for all the good reasons. That's coming up in just a bit on MyFM.

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1: Good afternoon, I'm Cindy Klein. Partly cloudy tonight with a low of 12. With only days to go before the deadline to register in this fall's municipal elections, several local mayors are running unopposed. Petawawa Mayor Gary Service and Laurentian Valley Steve Bennett have no competitors for the mayor's chair. Also in Laurentian Valley, Keith Watt is the only declared candidate for Reeve so far. In Laurentian Hills, incumbent Ann Giardini is the only candidate on the ballot for mayor. In Bonacher Valley Township, no one has so far put their name forward to run against incumbent Mayor Jennifer Murphy. In neighboring North Algona Wilberforce, there are no candidates for mayor at all. Incumbent Mayor James Rose is not seeking re-election. In Whitewater Region, incumbent Neil Nicholson is running unopposed. And in Madawaska Valley, only one person has declared they're running for mayor. Mary Blank is the only listed candidate, while the current mayor, David Shulist, has decided to run for a council seat. There is no shortage of interest in Pembroke's mayoral race, though, with five people declared so far. People have until 2 p.m. on Friday to put their papers in to run in the October 26th municipal elections. A North Glengarry Township resident is facing an impaired driving charge following a ditch collision in Laurentian Valley Township. OPPC officers located the vehicle on Beeline Road after receiving reports just after 12 a.m. on August 8th. The 59-year-old driver received a 90-day license suspension and a 7-day vehicle impoundment pending a September 14th court appearance. Street performers and entertainers took over downtown Pembroke on Saturday as the third annual Busker Fest attracted crowds throughout the day. The weekend festivities included a colorful drone show Friday night, along with dozens of performers and vendors. The Lift Acro Evolution dance troupe was among those showcasing their talents as the community gathered to enjoy the annual event. Troupe member Chloe explains.
2: So we are an acro-specialized studio as well as many other dance styles. We mainly focus on acrobatic arts and aerial hoops and silks, which if you've seen such today, it's kind of things like that.
1: Organizers are already looking forward to the fourth annual Busker Fest next summer. In sports, the Toronto Blue Jays begin a three-game set against the American League-leading Tampa Bay Rays tomorrow night. Vladimir Guerrero Jr. is not expected to play and is currently on the 7-day concussion injured list. The NBA has concluded its investigation into the LA Clippers and star forward Kawhi Leonard. Reports say the league found no evidence that there was any attempt to circumvent the salary cap. Leonard was traded by the Clippers to the Raptors in the offseason, but hasn't been finalized due to the investigation. I'm Cindy Klein with the news that keeps you connected to where you live. The Valley's 3-day weather, next.
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the Valley's three-day forecast. Partly cloudy tonight, fog patches developing after midnight, a low of 12 degrees. Tomorrow, fog patches dissipating in the morning, then a mix of sun and cloud, a high of 25 with the humidity making it feel like 28. Tomorrow night, showers and a low of 17. Wednesday, cloudy, 40% chance of showers with a high of 22. I'm Cindy Klein with Pembroke and Petawawa's breaking and local news.

0: FM in the afternoon. It's Keith and Wendy, and we got to talk about my girl, Anne Hathaway, for a second.
1: Okay, we love her.
0: Obviously. She's done many things in one of the biggest movies of the year right now, but she's got another one coming out called The End of Oak Street. I don't know if you've heard about this one,
1: no.
0: But it's like her and Ewan McGregor are living in suburbia with their kids, and all of a sudden, for some reason, their street gets transported into like prehistoric times. And there's dinosaurs everywhere. But the reason that we're talking about Anne Hathaway isn't because of this movie, which I'm sure is great. But because when talking about the dog the family has in this movie, anytime you see a dog in a movie like this, you got to assume that, like, the dog...
1: I don't assume that at all, no.
0: It's probably going to get it at some point, you know?
1: No, you got to save it, no matter what.
0: But, so, this brings up the meat of the story here, because in the interview, she said that any movie that has a dog that dies in it should immediately be rated R.
1: Yes, but she's not hinting at anything.
0: No. Okay. Actually, she's hinted the exact opposite.
1: Excellent.
0: Very much that, like, the dog does survive.
1: Because I would not watch it if it was the other way around.
0: But it got me thinking, like, you know, what other things could potentially, like, would you, I guess, if you had the power, make a movie rated R, like, instantly?
1: Like, that's a good question.
0: Mm-hmm, like, you know, the animal death, obviously a big one, which would pretty much guarantee that, I think, what's that movie with Milo Ventimiglia, and he's like, The Art of Racing in the Rain, that would just be rated like triple X. Like, nobody would ever watch that thing.
1: I think triple X has a different meaning than you think, but...
0: Really?
1: Oh, okay.
0: I wouldn't know.
1: Yeah, all right. We'll talk to your wife about that one.
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0: It's Wendy and Keith. Obviously, radio is our go-to, but we know that lots of people have Spotify, and they're doing something pretty big.
1: Yeah, they're finally taking a stand on AI music, which is rampant. If you haven't seen like the charts or anything on there, or even just like done searches, like it's wild how many people are just like cranking out terrible AI.
0: Slop.
1: Yes.
0: Yes, absolutely. So starting mid-September, which if you can believe is next month. I know, wild, right? Well, they're going to be rolling out an AI persona, which is, there's like a profile badge for artists that are generated by AI.
1: So like, and this is the thing, like, who's actually listening to this? That's what I don't understand. Like, who physically sits there and is like, oh, you know, I want to listen to something. Not by anybody that I've ever heard of before or actually respect. Let's just see what the computer has.
0: Yeah. And here's the thing. I get a trend where people are joking on, like, TikTok, and it's a trend, and you're not listening to full songs. Okay, whatever. It's fun. But to like, go out of your way, like you said, to listen to full AI artists, like, it boggles me. But they did say, and I think that this is one of the biggest parts about it, is that these designated AI personas will not be recommended in personalized mixes, editorial playlists, or daily recommendations, which a lot of people look forward to those recommendations. So I think that's going to be a big part of it, that they're not pushing it, basically.
1: Right. So now if we could just get all, like, the social media companies to go ahead and stop just letting AI profiles on things and just make, like, have, like, fake people essentially up there pushing content and all that stuff, I think that would be probably the next best step.
2: Do you need money?
3: Yes.
0: Yeah, I need money.
3: Money, lots of it.
4: Put money back.

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0: afternoon. It's Wendy and Keith, and only like 5 more days if you're counting today to scan the QR code for Summer is Radio. It's mandatory to sing it.
1: I don't know that it's mandatory for you to sing.
0: It's catchy though.
1: It is very catchy. I'm not going to try and sing it because I don't want everybody's speakers to burst, but the sentiment is still there. It's still summertime, and it is still for radio, and you can win a brand new barbecue, 4 Blue Jays tickets, and $500 cash to do with as you please. Maybe for summer lesson room, maybe to get some singing lessons.
0: Wow. Rude. You okay? That's...
1: First of all, Wendy can't win.
0: Yeah,
1: that's what we need to push.
0: That's quite the audacity coming from you, seeing as you haven't even tried to sing it. So why don't you give it a go?
1: I'm sorry, I can't remember. I don't know the words.
0: Wow, okay. What a cop-out. But if you...
1: Summer is falling.
0: But also, I just like stopped talking there because I saw it in your eyes. I was like, he's going. Like, he's going to do it.
1: Do I regret it? Yes.
0: No. Oh, I have a weird thing where I liked it but didn't like it. Like, that was like, oh no.
1: There's way too much tremolo in there.
0: Anyway, we promise to never do that again. Mm. And go scan the QR code at places like...
1: Like Burnt Bridge Quality Meats, local you can trust, or a DC grocery bar and tackle one-stop shopping.
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0: Here's what's happening in Pembroke Petawawa.
1: Partly cloudy tonight, a low of 12. Good afternoon, I'm Cindy Klein. A tractor-trailer driver from Brampton has been charged with careless driving after last week's crash that closed Highway 17 for hours and left thousands without hydro. The Upper Ottawa Valley OPP say the vehicle left the highway near Deep River on August 10th, damaging a hydro pole in the process. No injuries were reported. The highway was closed for several hours while crews removed the truck and replaced the damaged pole. Tree trimming and maintenance work is expected to cause intermittent delays along the Algonquin Trail in Petawawa this week. Town crews will be working between Murphy Road and Town Center Boulevard tomorrow through Friday. The trail will remain open, although equipment and workers will be present. Users are being asked to slow down, follow directions, and give crews space to work safely. The Ace of Spades remains hidden in the St. Francis Valley Healthcare Foundation's Catch the Ace draw after a Maynooth woman won the Week 16 prize. Diane Fear took home just over $1,000 after selecting the Five of Spades from envelope number 24. The Week 17 draw has an estimated weekly prize of $1,100 and a progressive jackpot of over $27,000. In sports, the Toronto Blue Jays begin a three-game set against the Tampa Bay Rays tomorrow night. The Jays are just one game behind Baltimore for the third and final wild card spot in the AL East after winning 13 of their last 20 games. And a report out of Ottawa says there is still a significant gap between the Ottawa Senators and winger Drake Batherson in contract talks. Bruce Garriock of Post Media is reporting that Batherson, who becomes an unrestricted free agent next summer, is looking for an eight-year deal. As of September 16th, the new max term for players re-signing while under contract will be 7 years, while the maximum for players signing with new teams will be 6 years. So if an eight-year deal for Batherson is to be done, it will have to happen before the new rules go into effect. I'm Cindy Klein with the news that keeps you connected to where you live. The Valley's three-day weather, next.
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4: Financial markets on Monday traded mixed to slightly lower, led by a modest decline on Wall Street as investors weighed ongoing tech and artificial intelligence developments against rising geopolitical tensions. The S&P TSX Composite Index was down more than 62 points to finish the day at 36,667. The NASDAQ index dipped 84 points to 24,644. Dow Jones Industrials finished the day at 53,460, a drop of 272 points. Commodities, the spot price of gold went up $36 to $4,473 US. Crude oil prices were up a couple of bucks to $84.62 US a barrel. And the Canadian dollar is currently trading at 72.08 cents U.S. Your weather is next.
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3: The Valley's three-day forecast. Partly cloudy tonight, fog patches developing after midnight, a low of 12 degrees. Tomorrow, fog patches dissipating in the morning, then a mix of sun and cloud, a high of 25 with the humidity making it feel like 28. Tomorrow night, showers and a low of 17. Wednesday, cloudy, 40% chance of showers with a high of 22. I'm Cindy Klein with Pembroke and Petawawa's breaking and local news.

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1: My FM in the afternoon, it's Wendy and Keith. It's time to test your knowledge. What in the word? Word, word, word, word, word, word, word, word.
2: Yeah, it's that time. So, Wendy, you're going to give us a word, and we got to try and figure out what the definition is. And I'm not going to lie, things have been a little rough the last week and a bit, so I'm looking for a little redemption. I'm feeling good. It's a brand new week. What do you got?
1: Okay, so this is a big one. Lackadaisical.
2: Lackadaisical. Yes.
1: Also, that's good for me for saying it first try there.
2: Yep, there was a commendable effort on your part. Lackadaisical means like if you're kind of like, what's the nice way to say this? Like half butting it. So like if you're just kind of not really giving it your all, you're just sort of taking like a laid back approach. You're like, yeah, it's fine. It's like nonchalant would be another kind of way of putting it. So if I have a lackadaisical attitude about, let's say, I don't know, like the rules of the road, I'm just driving all over the place. I'm like, yeah, that's a lackadaisical way to do it. Also very dangerous.
1: Dangerous. Oh my gosh, I was got twinsies.
2: I don't believe that was the definition of the word, but yes, lackadaisical.
1: So yeah, so lacking in interest or enthusiasm or zest.
2: I've got so much zest right now.
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0: My FM in the afternoon, it's Wendy and Keith, and very sad news out of Hollywood. You probably heard by now, but Hayden Panettiere, star of shows like Heroes and Nashville, she was in the Scream franchise, passed away yesterday at the age of 36.
1: Yes, very sad and very surprised. Mm-hmm. She was in so many of the movies and shows that I watched and continue to watch, and honestly, like comfort shows too that you go back to and you watch. Yeah. And yeah, just very surprised, very sad. And I'm just, you know, thinking of her millions of fans and her friends and her family, and just heartbreaking news.
0: Absolutely. And leaving behind an 11-year-old daughter.
1: Absolutely heartbreaking. Sending all the love to her, her loved ones. And just, we don't know what happened yet. We don't want to speculate. Mm-hmm. We just know that it's a really sad situation.
0: Absolutely. So, I mean, if you got some time tonight, throw on any of her multiple projects, and just enjoy her career the way that she would have wanted you to enjoy it, and just, you know, celebrate the art and the life that was Hayden Panettiere.
2: Do you need money?
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4: Here's the Valley's three-day forecast. Partly cloudy tonight, fog patches developing after midnight, a low of 12 degrees. Tomorrow, fog patches dissipating in the morning, then a mix of sun and cloud, a high of 25 with the humidity making it feel like 28. Tomorrow night, showers and a low of 17. Wednesday, cloudy, 40% chance of showers with a high of 22. I'm Cindy Klein with Pembroke and Petawawa's breaking and local news.

0: My FM in the afternoon. It's Keith and Wendy, and I was just reading, and there's like literally two things that are very certain to happen. It's that prices are going to go up for things, and people are going to complain about them. And gas and groceries, two of the biggest offenders out there. But what if there was a way for you to win free gas or free groceries for a year?
1: That sounds made up.
0: It's 100% real, and we want that to happen to you. So, Wendy, what do people got to do if they want to make this happen?
1: They have to listen four times a day for the pins, and once you get those unique pins, of course, the more you enter, the more chances you have to win. Mm-hmm. You enter those on our website, and those times, by the way, that you have to listen for the pins, 8, 11, 2, and 3, and you enter the pin, you have a chance to win.
0: That's right. Put it in the calendar. That did rhyme.
1: I was going to say, give me credit.
0: That. You have your credit.
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0: It's 6 o'clock. Here's what's happening in Pembroke Petawawa.
1: Partly cloudy with a low of 12 tonight. Good evening. I'm Cindy Klein. There appears to be a real lack of interest in the upcoming municipal

0: for a council seat instead. One municipality where there is lots of competition for the top job is Pembroke, with 5 people on the ballot so far. The deadline to file your papers to run in the October 26th municipal election is 2 p.m. this Friday. A Brampton tractor-trailer driver is facing a careless driving charge after a crash east of Deep River last week that knocked out power to a large portion of the Upper Ottawa Valley. Ontario Provincial Police say the truck left Highway 17 shortly after 4 a.m. on August 10th in Laurentian Hills. No injuries were reported. The highway was closed for several hours for the cleanup and investigation. Petawawa residents and trail users are being warned of intermittent delays along part of the Algonquin Trail this week as town crews carry out tree trimming and maintenance. Work is scheduled tomorrow through Friday between Murphy Road and Town Centre Boulevard. The trail will remain open, but users are asked to use caution and follow staff directions around work areas. In sports, the Toronto Blue Jays begin a 3-game set against the American League leading Tampa Bay Rays tomorrow night. Vladimir Guerrero Jr. is not expected to play and is currently on the 7-day concussion injured list. And the NBA has concluded its investigation into the LA Clippers and star forward Kawhi Leonard. Reports say the league found no evidence that there was any attempt to circumvent the salary cap. Leonard was traded by the Clippers to the Raptors in the offseason, but hasn't been finalized due to the investigation. I'm Cindy Klein with the news that keeps you connected to where you live. The Ottawa Valley's 3-day weather, next.
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0: Here's the Valley's 3-day forecast. Partly cloudy tonight, fog patches developing after midnight, a low of 12 degrees. Tomorrow, fog patches dissipating in the morning, then a mix of sun and cloud, a high of 25 with the humidity making it feel like 28. Tomorrow night, showers and a low of 17. Wednesday, cloudy, 40% chance of showers with a high of 22. I'm Cindy Klein with Pembroke and Petawawa's breaking and local news.

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16: The Valley's three-day forecast. Partly cloudy tonight, fog patches developing after midnight, a low of 12 degrees. Tomorrow, fog patches dissipating in the morning, then a mix of sun and cloud, a high of 25 with the humidity making it feel like 28. Tomorrow night, showers and a low of 17. Wednesday, cloudy, 40% chance of showers with a high of 22. I'm Cindy Klein with Pembroke and Petawawa's breaking and local news.

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11: Here's the Valley's three-day forecast. Partly cloudy tonight, fog patches developing after midnight, a low of 12 degrees. Tomorrow, fog patches dissipating in the morning, then a mix of sun and cloud, a high of 25 with the humidity making it feel like 28. Tomorrow night, showers and a low of 17. Wednesday, cloudy, 40% chance of showers with a high of 22. I'm Cindy Klein with Pembroke and Petawawa's breaking and local news.

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